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2: Maintain 10,000 1202 Japan 3082 Gray.
3: Tokyo Kuchi Kuchi 105 directly descent flight level 1507 flight level 158. We have India.
1: Kuchi 1151 Tokyo approach runway 16 left of Clarabia, Swamp Golf Drive approach maintain flight level 150.
3: Maintain flight level 150-16 Lina Swamp Golf Arrival Jeju
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1: Nippon Cargo 202 Fly Heading 020 Vector 2 Final Approach for Maintain 1000
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0: Right turn heading 200, Airbusan 164.
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1: United 824, affirm flight heading 010.
4: Heading 010, vectors for final, United 824.
1: 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Nippon Cargo 2023, left heading 010.
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0: 日本カーゴ2023レフテリング340ディスナベインテン9000
1: Tokyo United A240, you have a speed restriction for us now? United A240, you have a speed you want us at now?
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1: 240 or less, United A240.
0: Yabu-san, 164, contact Tokyo radar 120.2.
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1: Eastern 605, Tokyo approach, runway 16 left, clear of the Swamp Golf Arrival, maintain flight level 150.
0: Swamp Golf Arrival and RFCN 216 left, maintain flight 152.
1: United 824, this time maintain 6000.
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Flight heading 00 to 6000, 6000, 6000, 6000, 6000, 6000, 6000, 6000, 6000, 6000, 6000, 6000, 6000, 6000, 6000, 6000, 6000, 6000, 6000, 6000, 6000, 6000, 6000, 6000, 6000, 6000, 6000, 6000, 6000, 6000, 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

0: Mr. Jet 605 for heading 180 vector 2 final approach for maintain 1-1000.
1: Heading 180, maintain 1-1000, Mr. 605.
0: Change 1-1-5-1, turn right heading 220, contact Tokyo radar 120.2.
1: Flight heading 220, radar 120, change 1-1-5-1.
0: Mr. Jet 605, this is maintain 9,000.
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1: Orangina 338, auto-key approach, runway 16 left off, Florabia, Lutas, Golf, Arago.
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1: EtherJet 605, it is 0230 knots, all is.
2: 230 well left, EtherJet 605.

0: Tokyo Approaching, Clear 221 Direct, Bridge, Bridge, Fly Level 150 53, Station Level 171.
1: Senior 221 Tokyo Approaching, Information India, Expect Direct Yankee Number 10, Left Approach, Swarovia, Swamp, Golf, Swarovia.
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1: Senior 221 Cross Grip, Approach Level 150.
0: Cross Grip, Approach Level
1: 150. Mr. Jet 605, Lisa Maintain 6000, Contact Tokyo Radar 120.2.
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0: Virginia 221, be clear, direct to Swamp, maintain flight level 150.
1: That is Swamp, maintain flight level 150, near Swamp.
0: Orange China 338, be clear, direct to Copen, this is maintain flight level 150, cancel Copen, all restrictions.
2: That is the Copen design, right? 150 cancel the Copen, all the restrictions are there, appreciate it.

0: Tokyo Approach Runway 6740, leaving flight level 278, descend 240, information India.
1: Japan 6740, Tokyo Approach Runway 16 left, clear via Lutus Golf Arrival.
0: Runway 16 left, clear via Lutus Golf Arrival, Japan 6740.
1: Virginia 221, Diesel Maintain 1-1000.
2: Diesel Maintain 1-1000, Kinea 2-1.
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0: Direct Venus, Descend Flight Level 180, Japan 6740.

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1: Fly heading 180 vector 2, final approach course, and 1,000 in altitude 1.

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0: The final 6740 traffic 10 o'clock, 19 miles south-southeast bound, DB 9000, frame 211,000, airport 321.
1: The final 6740, looking good.
0: Orange China 3380, left-steering 340, descending 10-6000.
2: Left-steering 340, descending 6000, Orange China 338.
0: Yeah, Busan 112, fly heading 180, vector 2, final approach course, maintain 11,000.
3: 180, vector 2, final approach course, maintain 1,000, airport 112.

0: Japan Air 6740 traffic in sight.
1: Thank you. Linear 221 turn left heading 190.
2: Left turn heading 190, continue to 1.

0: Virginia, this is 175 from Bali. This is maintain 1800 clear for Alex Yankee runway 16 left approach.
1: Descend 1800 clear the Alex Yankee runway 16 left approach. Virginia 221.
0: Yeah, Busan 112, this is maintain 9000.
2: Descend maintain 9000, yeah, Busan 112.
0: Japan 6740, sun left approach heading 010 vector 2 final approach. This is maintain 10000.
3: Heading 010, descend 10,000, Japan 6740.

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0: 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Epsilon 112, descend on maintain 6000.
1: Descend 6000, Epsilon 112.
0: Epsilon 112, turn
1: right heading 190. Right turn heading 190, Epsilon 112.
0: Japan 6740, turn left heading 350.
2: Left heading 350, Japan 6740.
0: Orange Liner 338, turn left heading 310, descend and maintain 3000.
3: Left heading 310, descend 3000, Orange Liner 338.
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1: Reduce speed to 190 knots, Epsilon 112.

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1: 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Right heading 300, Yapsan 112.
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2: Left 330, descend 9000, Sapphire 6740.

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1: 6740, reduce speed 210 knots. Reduce speed 210 knots,
0: Japan 6740.
2: 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Orange Liner 280, Orange Liner 338.
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1: 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Descend 6000, Japan 6740.

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0: Yapsan
2: 112, Tsunami 10, 3000. Descent speed 오전에 우산
0: 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Japan 6740, turn left heading 310.
3: Left heading 310, Japan 6740.

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0: 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Left turn 112, turn left heading 270, reduce speed 270 knots.
2: Turn left heading 270, reduce speed 170 knots, turn 112.

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1: Heading 190 clear Harris Yankee, runway 16 left approach, Orange Line 338.

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2: 112, turn left heading 240.
0: Turn left heading
2: 240, Yabusan
0: 112.
2: Japan
1: 6740, VUS 190 North. 190 North, Japan 6740.
0: Orange Liner 338, contact Sunita Tower 118,
3: Tresma 35. 118, 35, Orange Liner 338.

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1: Left turn heading 220 descend and maintain 1800. Epsilon 1 1 2.
0: Sapphire 6740 turn left heading 280.
2: Next heading 280 Japan 6740.
0: Epsilon 112, 5 miles from Bali, turn left heading 190, clear for the Yankee runway 16, left approach.
1: Turn left heading, roll left direct Bali, clear for Yankee runway 16, left approach, Epsilon 112.
0: Epsilon 112, negative, turn left heading 190, clear for the Yankee runway 16, left approach.
1: Turn left heading, turn left heading 190, clear for Yankee runway 16, left approach, Epsilon 112.
0: Japan 6740, turn left heading 250, reduce speed to 170 knots.
2: Left heading 250, reduce 170 knots, Japan 6740.

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0: 35.
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1: Heading 190, descend 1,800 feet, fire is Yankee runway 16, left approach, Japan 6740.
2: Tokyo, FedEx 6035, level 190.50.
0: FedEx 6035, touch approach, expect IRC Yankee runway 16, left approach, cleared via Sukhok Golf Arrival, send to reach flight level 150 by Defo.
2: Looks like 16 left Yankee Suffolk Golf and 150 by Lesbo FedEx 635.
0: FedEx 6035, Juliet 3003, information Juliet.
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0: toki OK elämä 612
1: Keremyn 812 Tokyo Approach, expect Iris to Yankee, runway 16 left approach, cleared via swamp, golf arrival, maintain flight level 150.
0: Drop golf rifle, runway 16 left runway 6, maintain level 150.
1: Keremyn 861 Kenneth 3003, information Juliet.
0: Unit 3003 and information Juliet there.
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0: FedEx 6035, fly heading 280, vector correction, fly heading 290, vector 29 plus, descend and maintain 6000.
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0: LM 81 fly heading 190 vector 2 final approach course maintain flight level 150.
1: This is right turn at 190 and maintain level 150.

0: Tokyo Proceed, Roger 6201, now passing 176, information Juliet.
1: Isadetto 601, Tokyo Approach, runway 16, left cleared via swamp, golf arrival, descent to reach flight level 150 by Greece.
0: Descent to reach flight level 150 by Greece, swamp, golf arrival, IRS, MP916, left cleared via swamp, golf arrival, IRS, MP916, left cleared via swamp, golf arrival, IRS, MP916, left cleared via 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
1: 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Descent maintain flight level 150.
0: Okay, running 16 left, Lucas, Golf. Descent survey 150, approach 348.
1: PC 348, cleared direct to Venus.
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2: 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SB 240, FedEx 6035.
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0: 240 knots.
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0: Eastern Delta 601, fly heading 170, vector 2, final approach course, maintain 11,000.
2: Heading 170, maintain 11,000, Eastern Delta 601.

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1: Malaysia SH Ohio Government, Tokyo Approach, Expecto RS Yankee Runway 16 Left Approach, Clear the Via Ruta Sports Arrival, Descent to Reach Flight Level 240 by Mamas.
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2: Left 190, cleared ILS Yankee 16 left, KLM 86.
1: Malaysia 88, report passing altitude.
0: Passing level 274, Malaysia 88.
1: 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Malaysia 88, descend on maintain flight level 150.
0: Okay, maintain level 150, Malaysia 88.
1: RPC 348, descend on maintain 10,000.
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0: 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Eastern Jet 601, turn left heading 270.
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0: FedEx 6035, 4 miles from Bali, turn left heading 190, clear the Hawaii to Yankee, runway 16 left approach.
1: Turn left heading 190, cleared Alice Yankee, runway 16 left. FedEx
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0: Double contact, first Atlas 05, Tokyo approach, good job. 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
1: No, just check. I'm sorry, I forgot to call. It's on the last call.
0: FedEx 6035, clear the whole RSC Yankee, runway 16 left approach.
1: Cleared Alice Yankee, 16 left, FedEx 6035.
0: FedEx 6035, correction, turn right, heading 200.
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0: FedEx 6035, clear the whole RSC Yankee, runway 16 left approach.
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2: Heading 330, descend to 6000, RPC 348.
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1: Next heading 320, heading 348.
0: JR203, Tokyo approach, expect IL-3 Yankee, runway 16, right approach, cleared via swamp, golf arrival, maintain flight level 150.
2: Swamp, golf, expect IL-3 Yankee, 161, now 203.
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0: Tokyo first Kikuman Kyuji 110 first Korea Skyway 150 Hello.
1: JJR 1101 Tokyo approach runway 16 left cleared via stamp golf arrival maintain flight level 150.
0: Runway 16 left cleared stamp golf arrival maintain flight 150 JJR 1101.
2: Mr.
1: Jet 601, contact the
2: night tower
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1: left heading 310.
3: Left turn heading 310, RPG 348.

JJ 1103, fly heading 190, descend 1000, 203.

JJ 1101, 1101, 1101, 1101, 1101, 1101, 1101, 1101, 1101, 1101, 1101, 1101, 1101, 1101, 1101, 1101, 1101, 1101, 1101, 1101, 1101, 1101, 1101, 1101, 1101, 1101, 1101, 1101, 1101, 1101, 1101, 1101, 1101, 1101, 1101, 1101, 1101, 1101, 1101, 1101, 1101, 1101, 1101, 1101, 1101, 1101, 1101, 1101, 1101, 1101, 1101, 1101, 1101, 1101, 1101, 1101, 1101, 1101, 1101, 1101, 1101, 1101, 1101, 1101, 1101, 1101, 1101, 1101, 1101, 1101, 1101, 1101, 1101, 1101, 1101, 1101, 1101, 1101, 1101, 1101, 1101, 1101, 1101, 1101, 1101, 1101, 1101, 1101, 1101, 1101, 1101, 1101, 1101, 1101

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0: Cargo Lux Italia 9266 Roger For your performance, expect Iris Yankee Runway 16 Right Approach Cleared via Swamp Golf Arrival
1: Via Swamp Golf Arrival, expected ILS Yankee 16 Right
0: Genia 203, Descent Maintain 9000
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Heading 200, descend and maintain 9000 feet, JG 110.

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1: Senior 203, now right heading 280.
2: Right hand 20, Kino 203.
3: Tokyo 4289, question. Tokyo 4297, descent link to fly level 150 by 3D formation, Julia.
4: Tokyo
3: 2907, Tokyo
4: approach,
3: runway
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3: 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Runway 16 left,
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5: 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Descent maintain 1000, Tokyo 2907. Malaysia 83, descent maintain 6000. Malaysian 88.
0: Agros
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0: maintain 1000.
4: Approach the pitch 34A,
0: heading
4: 210.
0: Heading 34A,
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0: town,
4: left heading 130,
0: careful as
4: Yankee,
0: and 16
4: left approach.
0: Okay, left turn 130, clear approach, 16 left, Yankee, at pitch
4: 138. Genia 203, detail maintain 3000.
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3: Descend by level 150, cross Mammoth by level 240. Virginia
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0: Yankee
1: 16, right approach,
0: Cinella 303. Cargo Cristalia 7266, turn right, heading 230.
3: Right, right, heading 230, Cargo Cristalia 7266.
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2: Left heading 240, Dejo 101.
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0: Malaysia 88, descend, maintain
3: 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TM, maintain 4000, Malaysian 88.
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0: Cargo Italia 7666 on repeating 1990 Dissana maintain 2800 Careless Yankee Line 16 right approach
1: Left 100 descending 2800 clear ILS Yankee 16 right
0: 2-8-6-6,
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1: 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Any altitude? Good 866.
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0: 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Left heading 270, good 866. Nippon Cargo 039, descend and maintain 6000. Smart Cat 200, descend and maintain 6000.
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0: Approach line now 440 540 wind inbound. Approach line now 440 Tokyo approach, come by, break, break. Scooter 8667 miles from body, descend maintain 1800, clear white Yankee, runway 16 left approach.
1: Descend maintain 1800, clear for the ILS Yankee, runway 16 left approach, scooter 866.
0: Orange line now 440 Tokyo approach.Runway 16 left, clear via Lutas Golf Arrival, descend maintain, flight level 150.
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4: Tokyo approach APG568, flight level 150.
0: APG568, Tokyo approach, expect ILS Yankee runway 16 left approach, clear via Swamp Golf Arrival, descend and maintain 11000.
4: Clear Swamp Golf Arrival, descend 11000, runway 16 left, APG568.
0: All station Tokyo approach, Nitaki NH3001, information Lima.
1: Tokyo approach runway now 440, request cancel Kote Reception, all reception.
0: Orange liner 440, radar, re-cleared direct boost, descend and maintain 10,000.
1: Re-cleared direct boost, descend 10,000, orange liner 440.
0: 日本 Cargo 039, turn left heading 230.
1: Eric 230, 日本 Cargo
0: 039. 日本 Cargo 039, descend and maintain 2,800.2800, Nepal Cargo 0. Air Premier 731, turn light heading 290, descend and maintain 6000.
2: 290, descend 6000, Air Premier
0: 731. APC 568, fly heading 160, Vector 2, final approach course, maintain 11000.
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0: 日本 Cargo 039, 6 miles from Senan, turn left heading 190, clear for ILS Yankee, runway 16, right approach.
1: Heading 190 aircraft for ILS Yankee, runway 15 left approach, Nippon Cargo 079. Orange line now 440, confirm descent 10,000.
0: Orange line now 440, affirm 10,000.
1: Thank you, descent 10,000, orange line now 440.
0: Smart Cat 200, turn left heading 230.
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2: Light heading 180, descend 9000, APC 568.
1: Smart Cat 200, 7 miles from Bardi, turn left heading 190, clear the hoist Yankee, runway 16, left approach.
0: Turn left heading 190 and clear for ILS Yankee, runway 16 left approach, Mark at 200.

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0: Orange liner 440, descend and maintain 6000.
2: Descend and maintain 6000, orange liner 440.

0: Premier 731 Homer is on body, turn left heading 190, clear high left Yankee, runway 16 left approach.
1: Left heading 190, clear left Yankee, 16 left approach, 771.
0: RPC 568, general maintain 3000.
2: General maintain 3000, average 568.

0: Yeah, Premier 731, contact 9, tower 118,
1: Leisure 5. Leisure 5, yeah, Premier 731, 3.
0: 3.

0: All station, Tokyo approach, runway 16, right is closed, runway 16, right is closed.
1: Tokyo approach, FedEx 15 is with the other 18.7 across left shoulder, flight level 150.
0: FedEx 15, Tokyo approach, runway 16, left express, Yankee, runway 16, left approach, triad via 2 Fox, golf arrival, stand to reach flight level 150 by default.
1: I understand, 16 left, we'll cross left shoulder 150, and what was your arrival again for FedEx 15?
0: FedEx 15, again?
1: Did you give us the arrival yet?
0: FedEx 15, cleared via Super Golf arrival.
1: Super Golf for 16 left, FedEx 15.
0: Yeah, PC 568, descend maintain 1800.
2: Sentiment 1800, TV try 16.
0: FedEx 15, Kenneth 3001, information Lima.
1: We have Lima 3001, FedEx 15.
0: Yeah, PC 568, 4 miles from body, turn left heading 190, clear for ILS Yankee, runway 16, left approach.
2: Left heading 190, clear for ILS Yankee 16, left approach, TV try 16.

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2: Tokyo approach, jet spring 622, flight level 240, information 21.
0: Jet spring 622, Tokyo approach, runway 16 left, descend on maintenance level 150.
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0: 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Cancel Cassio restriction
2: 41-9. Good morning, Tokyo, EVA 108, descend on the flight over 240, reached by Mama, information kilo.
1: Morning, EVA 108, Tokyo approach, runway 16 left, cleared by route as golf arrival.
2: Runway 16 left, clear the route as golf arrival, EVA 108.
1: All stations approach, Narita QNH3000, QNH3000, information Mike.
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1: Sider
2: 102,
1: turn right, heading
2: 230. Sider
1: 230, 102. FedEx 15, descend on
3: 18,
1: 4000. Descend on 18, 4000, 15. EVA 108, clear direct Venus, descend on 18, flyable 150.
2: Right to Venus, descend on 18, flyable 150, EVA 108.

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0: 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Crossing left to right, leaving 7500, climbing 9000, Boeing 787.
1: 预定号资讯，对对对。

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0: Air Beach 570, fly heading 190, vector 2 final approach course. Descend and maintain 7000.
2: Fly heading 190, descend and maintain 7000, Air Beach 570.
0: EVA 10A, fly heading 350, vector 2 final approach course. Maintain 10000.
3: Fly heading over 350, maintain 10000, EVA 108.
4: Tokyo approach, New Zealand, 12390. Mike.
0: Police China 612 Tokyo approach, runway 16 left, cleared by Routers, golf arrival.
4: Runway 16 left, cleared by Routers, golf arrival.

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0: Japan 6772, traffic 12 o'clock, 6 miles southeast, leaving 12000 for 12000, Boeing 737.
2: Traffic inside, Japan 6772.
0: Thank you. All stations approach, parallel ILS approaches, runway 16 left and right are in progress. TNH 3000, information mic.EVA 108, descender maintain 6000.
1: Descender maintain 6000, EVA 108.
3: Okay, approach Bangladesh 376. Good morning, passing federal 3154240.
0: Bangladesh 376, Tokyo approach, good morning. Expect ILS Yankee runway 16 left approach. Clear by route as golf arrival.
3: The 16 left and Lucas, one call arrival, Mahal 376, thank you.
0: Orange China 612, re-clear, direct of Venus, descender and maintain flight level 150.
1: Back Venus, flight level 150, okay,
0: 12. EVA 108, turn left, heading 320, contact Tokyo radar, 120.2.
1: Left to 320, 120.2, EVA 108, good day.
0: 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Descender maintain 900,000.
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0: Japanese 6772, descend and maintain 11000.
2: Descend maintain 11000, Spender 6772.
0: Bangladesh 376, declare direct on Venus, descend and maintain level 150.
3: Venus 150, 135, 376.

0: Holding 550A, traffic 11 o'clock, 5 miles, southbound, 9,000, Airbus 330.
1: 550A to 35.
0: Thank you. T-way 241, correction, Sonoras 241, turn left, heading 170.
2: Japan heading 170, Sonoras 241.
0: Japan S 6772, fly heading 340, vector 2 final approach call, maintain 11,000.
3: Heading 340, maintain 11,000, Japan S 6772.

0: Japan S6772,
1: 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Stand maintain 9000, Japan S6772.
0: Hold Nippon 1508 and left heading 340, descend on maintain 6000.
2: Right heading 340, descend maintain 6000 on Nippon S508.
0: Japan S6772, contact Tokyo radar 120.2.
1: 1202, Spanier, 6772.
3: Tokyo approach, LGN 1379, passing by level 280, descending by level 240.
0: LGN 1379, Tokyo approach. Expect Iris Yankee, runway 16 left approach. Cleared by Rutas, golf arrival.
3: Expect IAPMC approach runway 16 left, route past golf. Arrival, LJ 1379.
0: Orange China 612, re-clear direct boost. Descend and maintain 10,000.
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0: So, so, approach is in here 201, leaving Flagler 184, then descend into Flagler 150 by grip, direct grip, convention, Mike.
1: Senior 201, Tokyo approach, runway 16 left, cleared by S12 Golf Arrival.
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1: Orange China 612, fly heading 010, vector to final approach course, maintain 10,000.
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2: Caribou 150. Attempt 150, maintain 4 0 A.

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0: Bangladesh 376, traffic 10 o'clock, 6 miles. Crossing left to right, 9 hours on Boeing 777.
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0: Cindy 201, flying heading 170, vector to final approach call. Descend and maintain 9,000.
1: Cindy 170, descend and maintain 9,000, Cindy 201.

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2: Okay, approach is 1702, facing final about 3 feet, final about 240, reached by Mama.
0: Morning Dynasty 102, Tokyo approach, expect Irish Yankee runway 16 left approach, cleared by Rutas Golf arrival.
2: Expect Irish Yankee runway 16 left approach, Rutas Golf arrival, 102.

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0: Airzone 11379, turn left heading 330, descend and maintain 6000.
2: Turn left heading 330, descend 6000, Airzone 1379.
0: Dynasty 102, clear direct of Venus, descend and maintain for level 170.
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2: Touch approach airpeak 352 giving flight level 338 descent flight level 340 by Mamas information November
0: Airpeak 352 Tokyo approach runway 16 left cleared by Routers Golf Arrival
2: Runway 16 left cleared via Routers Golf Arrival airpeak 352
0: Polish
3: China 408,
0: turn left heading 340.
3: Left 340, Engine 408.
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0: Diva 184, decrease vector Venus, Decanama maintain flight level 200.
2: Decanama maintain level 200, direct to Venus, Diva 184.

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0: 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Narita QNH 29998.
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0: Dynasty 102, fly heading 340, Vector 2, final approach course, maintain 100,000.
1: Heading 10 340, descend 10,000, Dynasty 102.
0: Altair 501, fly heading 190, vector to final approach course.
1: Heading 190, vector to final approach course, Altair
0: 501. Altair 501, contact Tokyo radar 120, destination 2.
1: Tokyo radar 102, Altair 501.
0: Kiba 184, descend maintain flight level 150.
3: Descend maintain level 150, Kiba 184.

Heading 360, maintain 10,000, TRP 352.

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0: Tokyo for TGA 1075, taxi 156, descend to front of 150. Hi, could you even tie the clean service of November?
1: It's a 1175 Tokyo Cruise, runway 16 left, fair by S1, golf arrival, maintain flight level 150.
0: Runway 16 left, some for clear, we are some for arrival, maintain flight level 150, TGA 1075.
2: Morning Tokyo Approach, it's Rocket 280, passing level 313, descend flight level 2405, Mamas, we have November.
1: Rocket 280, good morning Tokyo Approach, runway 16 left, cleared by a route at golf arrival, maintain flight level 240.
2: Okay, extend Alex 16 left approach and route at golf, and descend maintain flight level 240, Rocket 280.
1: Airspeed
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3: Tokyo
1: radar 120,
3: descend to. Radar 1202, airspeed 352.

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0: Roach, on his line 104, good morning, information November out of 165, descending 150 by Goody.
1: Orange Line 104, Tokyo approach, Raja. Stage 1175, try heading 190, take charge to Canada Post 4, descend maintain 7000.
2: Heading 190, descend maintain 7000, CG 1075.
1: Orange Line 104, expect ILS Yankee, runway 16, left approach.
0: Expect ILS Yankee 16, left approach, Orange Line 104.
1: Orange Line 104, try heading 190, descend to Canada Post 4, descend maintain 7000.
0: Heading 190, 7000, Orange Line 104.
1: EVA 184, traffic, turbo clock 10 miles, eastbound 9000, point 28.
3: Roger, looking for traffic, EVA 184.
1: KJ 1175, contact Tokyo radar 120, destination 2.
2: Tokyo radar 1202, KJ 1075.
4: Tokyo approach, spring 858, leaving flight level 187, descending flight level 150 by grip, information November.
1: Spring 858, Tokyo approach, runway 16 left, clear by S1, Golf arrival.
4: Descent to the flight level 150 by grid. Runway 16 left, clear the S1, go to arrival. Descent to the flight level 150 by grid, J-Spring 858.

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0: 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And contact control radar 120, decimal 2.
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0: Delta Echo Cebu 5754, good morning. Traffic 27.24, Norman Street, and I'm looking for information on
1: airport. Delta 5754, Tokyo approach. Expect ILS Yankee, runway 16 left approach. Narikuke 929997.
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1: 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Lutas Golf Arrival, 150.
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0: Altitude restriction at Copen, Orange Line 602. Mach 280, contact Tokyo radar 1200, descend to 1250. 1250, 5K2, A0, clear.
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1: Anyone 190, descending 9 out of 1, 2 out of 5.

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3: Tetani 6,000, sonoros 251.
1: For the sonoros 251, I contact the radar 120, Vishy Maru 2.
3: Radar 1202, sonoros 251, good day.
1: TB546 Tokyo approach, car by your route as Golf arrivals, expect air Yankee 16 left approach. TB546 Golf arrivals, expect air
4: Yankee
1: 16 left approach. Vinia 73, descend air mountain 11,000. TB546 to re-clear drift to Venus, disarmament arrival 200.
4: Vinia 73, descend about 200, air base 546.

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1: Re-clear direct jamming, Queen Air 703.
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0: Queen Air 73,
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0: Virginia 73, contact for radar 120 decimal 2.
1: Radar 120 decimal 2, clean air 73, sayonara.
0: 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Colonia 703, fine heading 170, descent to final approach course, maintain 11,000.
2: Heading 170, maintain 11,000, clear 703.
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0: 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Airpeach 546, we reduce speed to 230 knots.
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0: Sonora 243, contact to radar 120, decimal 2.
1: Radar 120, decimal 2, Sonora 243, please.
0: 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Tower 000, re-clear, rest of Copen.
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0: JJ 1153, re-clear, direct of Vixen.
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0: 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Reading 428 to sound descending to 340.
1: Turn left heading 340, Philippine 428.
0: Philippine 428 to reduce speed of 230 knots.
1: 230 knots, Philippine 428.
0: GP1, reduce speed of 230 knots.
2: Reduce speed 230 knots, GP1.
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1: 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Upper Philippine 428, maintaining 215 knots.
0: Philippine 428 to Rajat, reduce speed of 210 knots.
1: 210 knots, Philippine 428.
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1: 大家。
2: Approach 1501, good morning, maintain a flight level 150, inbound, good evening, information Papa.
1: Mongolia 501, Tokyo Approach, runway 16, this is CRV Swamp, Golf Arrival, maintain flight level 150.
2: Maintain flight level 150, Swamp Golf Arrival, runway 16, 501.

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1: China 791, Tokyo approach, number 162, left clear the via Lutas Golf arrival, sent to reach flight level 240 by Mama.
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0: 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Just confirm the start again, China 791.
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0: Lutas, Golf arrival, China 791.
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0: Thank you.
1: Mongolia 501, descend on maintain 11,000.
2: Descend on maintain 11,000, Mongolia 501.
1: China 791, be cleared direct to Venus, descend and maintain, flight level 150.
0: We are to Venus and the rest, China 791.
1: China 791, descend and maintain, flight level 150.
0: Descend and maintain, flight level 150, we are to Venus, China 791.
4: Tokyo approach, good morning, Asiana 102, super maintain, flight level 150, with Papa.
1: Asiana 102, Tokyo approach, runway 16 right, expect Iris Yankee, runway 16 right approach, cleared via swamp November arrival, maintain flight level 150.
4: Expect to Iris Yankee, runway 16 right, and swamp November arrival, and maintain flight level 150, Asiana 102.
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1: This is calling say again call sign.
0: Sorry, 808, can we descend the southbound?
1: Qatari 808, maintain flight level 150.
0: Hello, 150.
2: Qatari 808, descend our maintain 1-1-1-1-1-1. Qatar 808, descend our maintain 1-1-1-1.
0: Maintain 1-1-1-1, sorry, 808.
2: Approach Rorquias, QNH2, 997, QNH2, 997.
1: Asiana 102, fly heading 180, Vector 2, final approach call. General maintain 9000.
0: Heading 180, maintain 9000, Asiana 102.
1: China Southern 8101, declared direct of Venus.
0: Clear
1: to Venus, Western Acura by Houston Terra, China 781. China 791, declared direct boost, descend and maintain 10,000.
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0: Can 7801 confirm? Using runway 16 Romeo Yankee S. Using we Romeo uniform Tango Alpha Sierra Golf arrival.
1: China 7801 affirm your runway 16 right expect Iris Yankee runway 16 right approach.
0: Roger Iris Yankee runway 16 Romeo. China 7801 thank you.

0: Hey, have I heading 170 standing by for vectors and maintain 11,000 to 80. Confirm 16 left first.
1: Atari 80 again.
0: Confirm runway 16 left first to 83.
1: Atari 80, affirm your runway 16 left.
0: 16 left for 83, thank you.
1: Atari 80, you maintain 7,000.
0: 17,000, Qatari 83.
1: Atari 808, runway 16 left, Lima, 16 Lima.
0: 16 left, Qatari 808, thank you.

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0: Atari 8008, contact Tokyo radar 120.2.
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2: Okay, approach your engine at 640, good afternoon. Leaving flight 280, descend to 340, information Papa.
0: Venture line 640, take approach, good afternoon. Runway 16 left, clear to your Lutas Golf Arrival.
2: Clear by Lutas Golf Arrival, 16 left, Venture line 640.

0: SNS 53, planning 280, contact Tokyo radar 120.2.
1: 120.2, heading 280, confirm SNS 523.
0: SNS 53, affirm heading 280, vector 2, final approach 4.
1: Heading 280, 120.2, good day, SNS 523.

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0: Copy, eyelids Yankee 16, right approach, Nippon Car 101.
2: Tokyo Approach, good afternoon, Air Tower 705, Thailand, good evening, cross, good evening, fly level 150, read the Papa.
1: Air Tower 705, Tokyo Approach, runway 16 left, QABS 212, Golf, arrival, reduce speed to 250 knots.
2: Runway 16 left, sample, full power arrival, reduce speed to 250, Air Tower 705.
1: 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Nippon Car 101, fly heading 290, vector 2, final approach course, distance maintain 1-1000.
0: 290, distance 1-1000, Nippon Car 101.

0: 7-7-S101, turn right heading, 2 turn right heading, 360, reduce speed to 230 knots.
1: Right heading 360, reduce speed 230, 7-7-8101.

0: Orange Line 126, right heading 190, vector 2, final approach course, maintain 11000.
1: Heading 190, 11000, Orange Line 126.
2: Tokyo approach Japan Air 55, leave flight level 167, descent flight level 150, information Papa.
0: Japan Air 55, Tokyo approach runway 16, left clear via 2-post Golf arrival, descent B-32, 8000.
2: Runway 16, left clear via Spock Golf arrival, descent via Star 8000, Japan Air 55.
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1: 10, 9000, Orange China 126.
3: Approach, Kenjiwa Jamir 809, flight level 240, require runway 16 right, due to performance.
0: Jamir 809, Tokyo approach, runway 16 right, expect direct Yankee, runway 16 right approach, clear via Brutus, Golf, arrival, instrument 10, flight level 150.
3: Runway 16 right, Yankee, Alex Yankee approach, Ruta Scout for arrival, descent flight level 150, Jamir 809.
0: Airstore 705, Tokyo approach.
4: Go ahead, Airstore 705.
0: Airstore 705, landing runway change, runway 16 right, expect direct Yankee, runway 16 right approach.
4: Runway 16 right, I get the Yankee, 16 right approach, Airstore 705.
0: Orange China 126, instrument maintain 7000.
1: 7000, Orange China 126.
0: Orange China 126, sunlight heading 210, contact Tokyo radar 120.2.
1: 210.120.2, Orange China 126.
0: China Sasan 8101, contact Tokyo radar 120.2.
5: 120.2, China Sasan 8101, good day.
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4: Descend via star to 9000, cancel speed restriction, Airstore 705.

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0: Japan 55, fly heading 270, XR2, final approach code, reduce speed 2210.
1: Heading 270, reduce speed 210 knots, Japan Air 55.
2: Okay, approach, coming to Akane, catch me 135, mechanical level 240 by Mama.
0: Catch me 13 alpha F right, okay approach, runway 16 left, expect Iris Yankee, runway 16 left approach, Kavia Rutas Golf arrival.
2: Rutas Golf arrival, silent, Yankee 16 left, catch me 13 alpha X.
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2: Tokyo approaching at 7, with the other 180 descending 150, we have Oscar.
0: United 7, Tokyo approach, runway 16 left, expect IRC, Yankee, runway 16 left approach, clear via 2 Fox Golf arrival.
2: KILS 16 left, Yankee, and 2 Fox Golf, United 7.

0: Tokyo Approach, 23 Stalker, 314 leaving level 272, descending level 240 by Mama Situation Formation, Quebec.
1: Stalker 314 Tokyo Approach, runway 16 left, QAVR route us, Golf, arrival, maintenance flight level 2, go through.
0: Runway 16 left, follow route us, Golf, arrival, descend maintain level 240, Stalker 314.

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0: Catch me 13 Alpha X-ray turn left in 340.
2: Left in 340 degrees, catch me 13 X-ray.
0: Catch me 13 Alpha X-ray, reduce speed to 2, 500 knots, one.
2: Reducing 215 knots or less, catch me 13 X-ray.
0: United 7, turn right heading 300.
3: Heading 300, United 7.
0: Catch me 13 Alpha X-ray, contact Tokyo radar 120 decimal 2.
2: 202, catch me 13 Alpha X-ray, sayonara.
0: Thank you. Sauka 314, reclear direct to Venus, instrument 10 flight level 150.
4: Recruit the Venus, descend maintain level 150, south, 314.

0: Airpeace 572, fly heading 180, extra 2, final approach calls, maintain 1-1000.
1: Heading 180, maintain 1-1000 to Airpeace 572.
0: United 7, turn left heading 2, 900.
2: Heading 290, United 7.
3: Tokyo approach, Air Japan 802, leading 297, descending 240, this is
0: S-1, S-2, Tokyo approach, runway 16 left, clear via Rutas, Golf, arrival, maintain flight over 240.
3: Runway 16 left, clear via Rutas, Golf, arrival, maintain flight over 240, Air Japan 802.
0: Airpeace 572, turn right heading 1900, descend maintain 9000.
1: Right heading 1900, descend 9000, Airpeace 572.
0: United 7, reduce speed to 2, 5 knots or less, descend or maintain 1-0,000.
2: Okay, flown 250 or less and descend to 1-0,000, United 7.
1: Approach Airpeace 572, say again, descending altitude.
0: Airpeace 572, descend or maintain 9,000.
1: Descend 9,000 to Airpeace 572.
0: S-Pan S-02, reclear direct to Venus, Distrument 10, flight over 1, correction, Distrument 10, flight over 2, 1-0.
3: Direct to Venus, descend and maintain flight over 2-1-0, S-Pan S-02.
4: Tokyo approach, United 3-2, Misiato 1-7, flight level 1-7-0 for flight level 1-5-0.
0: United 3-2 Tokyo approach, runway 16 left, expect that is Yankee runway 16 left approach.
4: Okay, we'll expect that 16 left Yankee approach, United 3-2.
0: United 7, reduce speed to 2, 3-0 knots.

0: Boeing 230 knots, United 7.
1: United 323 VS 2-4 Golf Arrival, maintain flight level 15 throw.
0: Alright, clear 2-4 Golf Arrival, maintain flight level 150, United 32.
1: Airpeach 572, turn right heading 200.
2: Right heading 200, airpeach 572.
1: United 7, turn right heading 3, turn right heading 320, instrument 10, 6000.
0: Heading 320 and 6000, United 7.
1: Airpeach 572, turn right heading 2, 10, instrument 10, 6000.
2: Right heading 210, descend 6000 to Airpeach 572.
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2: Tokyo Radar 1202, Airpeach 572.
1: S-Pan, S-Row 2, instrument 10, flight level 150.
3: Descend and maintain flight level 150, S-Pan 302.
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1: United 7, reduce speed to 210 knots.
0: Point 210 knots, United 7.
3: Tokyo approach, 19983, crossing level 2, 170 level 2, 40, information.
1: EVA 198, Tokyo approach, runway 16 left, clear via Routers, Golf Arrival, instrument 10, flight level 15 throw.
3: Level 150 for Routers, Golf Arrival, and requesting runway 16 right, EVA phone.
1: EVA 198, Russia, runway 16 right, expect that is Yankee, runway 16 right approach.
3: Yankee, runway 16 right, Routers, Golf, and descend number 150, EVA 198.

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0: Tokyo Approach, good afternoon. China 949 Heavy, descending level 240, back to Mama. Information, Quebec.
1: Yes, China 929, Tokyo Approach, runway 16 left, QAVR, Rutas, Golf, arrival, maintain flight degree 240.
0: Runway 16 left, QAVR to Rutas, and Rutas, Golf, arrival, maintain flight level 240, China 929.
1: And China 9299, require direct to Venus, instrument 10 flight degree 160.
0: Back to Venus, Victor Echo, November uniform Sierra, back to final 160, China 929, confirm.
1: And China 9299, require direct to Venus, instrument 10 flight degree 160.
0: Back to Venus, back to final 160, China 929.
1: United 32, fly heading 290, vector 2, final post course, device, instrument maintain 7000.
2: Alright, heading 290, maintain 7000, United 32, on a question.

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2: 120.2, United 32.
0: Air China 9929, disregard.South 314, fly heading 360, vector 2, final approach course, maintain 10,000.
2: Heading 360, maintain 10,000, stalker 314.

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2: Broken point, Japan 754, leaving 292, descending 240, informant on Quebec.
0: Japan 754, Tokyo approach, runway 16 left, QAVR, Rutas, Golf, arrival, maintain flight level 240.
2: Runway 16 left, Rutas, Golf, arrival, now we have Romeo, Japan 754.
0: Japan 754, Roger. All station Tokyo approach, information Romeo, 92QNH29995, parallel IRS approach, runway 16 left and brighter in progress.
3: China 929.
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0: Okay.
1: Just to confirm calling me, Antenna 2 9.
0: Antenna 2 9, Rika Direct Venus, instrument temperature 160.
1: Copy, Dr. Venus, descending 160, Antenna 2 9.
0: EVA 198, revise instrument temperature 13,000.
2: 13,000, EVA 198.
0: Japan 754, Rika Direct to Venus, instrument temperature 160. Japan 754, Rika Direct to Venus, instrument temperature 160.
3: Rika Direct to Venus, descent 160, confirm Alice Zulu or Yankee 160, Japan 754.
0: Japan 754, expect Alice Yankee runway 160, left approach.
3: Expect Yankee 160, Japan 754.
0: Tower 314, release speed 22, speed 0 knots, contact Tokyo radar 120, decimal 2.
4: Speed 230 knots, 1202, Tower 314, sign up.
0: 6. S-Pan, S-Row 2, fly heading 360, vector 2, final push course, maintain 10,000.
4: Fly heading 360, maintain 10,000, Air Japan 802.

0: Isabine, does it appear on left heading to 340?
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0: All Nippon 20, Tokyo approach, expect that is Yankee, runway 16 left approach, cleared via Lusas, Golf Arrival.
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0: All Nippon 20, declare direct to Venus, descend maintain flight level 150.
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0: Air Japan 802, contact Tokyo radar, 120, decimal 2.
1: 1202, Air Japan 802.
0: E1198, flying heading 340, Vectron 2, final approach call, maintain 11,000.
4: Heading 340, maintain 11,000, E1198.
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Tokyo Radar 1203, descend 9000, Eva 198, bye bye.

0: the approach for the beam 434, information Romeo, descending level 240 by Mama.
1: For the beam 434, don't get ground. Reports of passing altitude.
0: Passing level 88 to the beam 44.
1: For the beam 434, look up. Expect heading to Yankee, runway 16 left approach. We're going to be on Luta, Golf arrival.
0: Luta, Golf arrival for ILS Yankee 16 left to the beam 44.

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1: 17 level 150, Philippines 424.
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2: Heading 010, maintain 10,000 feet, China 929.
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0: Japan Air 7-5, all fly heading 010, vector to final platform. This is runway 10, 6,000.
1: Heading 010, descend 6,000, descend 10-5.

0: CP23, expect direct Yankee, runway 16 right approach. CP23, clear via Spock, November arrival.
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0: Tokyo Approach, Cathay 504, descending flight level 240, Russian radio.
1: Cathay 504, Tokyo Approach, keep on a passing altitude.
0: Passing flight level 263, Cathay 504.
1: Cathay 504, Roger, approach flight 10, expect RS Zulu, runway 16 left approach, clear via route of golf arrival.
0: Golf arrival, expect RS Zulu, 16 left, Cathay 504.
1: Cathay 504, verify, clear via route of golf arrival.
0: Route of golf arrival, expect RS Zulu, 16 left, Cathay 504.

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1: Philippine 430, Fly Heading 29 Altero, Vector 2 Final Approach Call, Listener 0, 1 2 000.
3: Philippine 434, report speed. 210, Philippine 434.
1: Philippine 434, increase speed to 230 knots.
3: 230 knots for Philippine 434.

0: United 838 is with you, 300 descending 240 by Monmouth, Sierra.
1: United 838, Tokyo approach, approach type change, expect letter to Zulu, runway 16 left approach. Clear via Lucas Golf Bravo.
0: Clear via Lucas, Lucas Golf arrival, expect the Islas in Zulu, 16 left approach, United 838.

0: Check the approach, United 806 heavy, loading line off out. Level 150 with Quebec.
1: United 806 to get out, runway 162 left, expect air to Zulu runway 162 left approach. Get my S1 to port Paramount.
2: Tokyo approach, Boeing at
0: 608. Cleared ILS Zulu for 16 left, fly swap, and say the points again.
3: Looking at 6
2: to 8, Zulu, that's not route, clear to be a Zulu, that's Golf Arrival. Okay, ILS Zulu, 16 left approach, Zulu, that's Golf Arrival, Boeing 608.
0: Swap, Golf Arrival, United 806.
3: United 83, be clear direct to Vina. This is runway 10, flight level 150.
4: Direct to Venus, descend and maintain
0: Thank you very much. And we are ready for lower wind. You are ready to have a extension on 806.
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0: Is that Victor India X-ray Echo in November, United 806?
1: United 806, we can direct to Mike Echo Tango India Sierra. 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
3: Descending 340, descend maintain 6000, descend 5-0-4.

0: Program Project 574, leading Pleasure Mountain Crew, the same half high zero, Romeo. Romeo.
1: And it's time to follow the control, runway 167. The cat is zero, runway 167 control. Yes, I am strong to go to fly now.
0: Was that 120.2? Runway 167 control, clear via strong to go to fly now.
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0: Okinawa 6-8, contact Tokyo radar, 1. 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
0: 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Hong Kong satellite flight, 2, 3, 4, 5, 6, 7, 8, 9, 10, 11, 12, 13, 14, 15, 16, 17, 18, 19, 20,
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4: 129, 130, 131, 132, 133, 134, 135, 136, 137, 138, 139, 140, 141, 142, 143, 144, 145, 146, have just a little bit too much fuel. We need a couple more minutes before we can land.
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4: United 806 on 124.4. We need a few more minutes before we can land. We cannot. Are we able to just get radar vectors to come back around and land?
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4: 160, climb and maintain 3000, United 806.

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0: Yeah, but it could also mean on the financial call, what is kind of a three-four there, Tango.
1: Holding point of report, I can browse. Expect that is Zulu, runway 16, left up ground. Could you have a loose up to Golden Parano?
0: Yes, we are. We're just a golf parano. Zulu is that runway 16.
1: Hong Kong Satellite 5, contact Tokyo Radar 120, decimal 2.
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1: Orbit point 34, declare direct to Venus. This is the main thing, flight level 150.
0: Direct position Venus, using this level 150 on the 1834.

United 3, 3, 3, 3, 3, 3, 3, 3, 3, 3, 3, 3, 3, 3, 3, 3, 3, 3, 3, 3, 3, 3, 3, 3, 3, 3, 3, 3, 3, 3, 3, 3, 3, 3, 3, 3, 3, 3, 3, 3, 3, 3, 3, 3, 3, 3, 3, 3, 3, 3, 3, 3, 3, 3, 3, 3, 3, 3, 3, 3, 3, 3, 3, 3, 3, 3, 3, 3, 3, 3, 3, 3, 3, 3, 3, 3, 3, 3, 3, 3, 3, 3, 3, 3, 3, 3, 3, 3, 3, 3, 3, 3, 3, 3, 3, 3, 3, 3, 3, 3, 3, 3, 3, 3, 3, 3, 3, 3, 3, 3, 3, 3, 3, 3, 3, 3, 3, 3, 3, 3, 3, 3, 3, 3, 3, 3

0: United 196, declare direct to Venus. This is runway 10, flight level 150.
1: Present position direct to Venus. Descend and maintain flight level 150, United 196.
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0: Descendo a 10-1-2000,
1: they have 800 super.
0: Essa aqui é o Proteus, ADS 60, da INA, direct to the main temperature 150, isso mais de uniform.
2: That's Zulu 16 left, Rudder Skull, so on the funny 12.
3: Already for the 12, listener main 10, flight level 150, cross mama, start up, below, flight level 240, Narita QNX 29-94.
2: Okay, cross mama 240 below, and descend 150, 29-94, on funny 12.

0: Tokyo approach, United 7-9er, 18.7 descending to flight level 150, Tango.
1: United 7-9er, Tokyo approach, runway 16, left speed at my Supok Golf arrival.
0: Okay, Supok Golf arrival, 1 ILS, 16 left Zulu, United 7-9er.

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0: Left heading 340 Bohemia 608。
2: United States 33, do we need to do the speaker switch next open?
3: United States 3, we do speed out 250 knots order.
2: Okay, 250 left.
3: United States 3, traffic on our channel, clock 1.
1: It's a 6-0 manner, descend by a star 2, manner from the
3: car.
1: Descend by a star 2, line up there, it's a 6-0 manner.
3: United 33, cancel Copen speed restriction.
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0: Only point 12 redirect to Vina.
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1: Normal speed, left heading 310, Bohinya 608.
0: Eight up 800, 17 maintain, Niner at Tamp Town, right three, 210.
2: Okay, we send Niner 1000, Vancouver heading.
0: Eight up 800, 310.
2: Okay, heading 210, descending 9000 at the head, 800.
0: Eight up 600, Niner, contact Tokyo radar, 120, decimal 2.
3: Contact radar 120 decimal 2 is at the 609.
0: Only point 12,
2: Lieutenant Bayer, United 79, contact Tokyo radar 120 decimal 2.
0: 120
2: decimal 2, United 79. Anything at 800, any speed for us? It's at
0: 800,
1: normal speed. Bottom of the city, at 800. Bohemia 608, general maintain, 5000, left heading 290. He sent 5000, left heading 290, Bohemia 608.
0: United 196, contact Tokyo radar, 120, decimal 2.
4: 120, decimal 2, United 196, good day.
0: Good day. Descent 800, descent 800, maintain 8000.
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1: Heading 290 descend and maintain 7000 at the cut 800.
2: Delta Pro Charlie 41 S3 leaving flight 201 descending 150 in Monte Santo.
0: Onicon 183 Delta Pro Charlie 0 Name 16 right approach Narita Kenneth 2 minor 94 information uniforms.
3: Left heading 260, Bohemia 608.
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0: 50-00 knots for left, they have 800.
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1: Left heading 2-0-0, Bohemia 608.
0: It's had 8-0-0, descend and maintain 5,000.
2: Descend and maintain 5,000, take out 8-0-0.
0: Bohemia 608, visual navigation, direct of quarter, maintain 4,000 until quarter, thereby Zulu, number 16, right approach.
1: Direct to Kuala, over Kuala, cleared as approach runway 16 right, will report established Bohemia 608.
0: Bohemia 608, confirm, clear for Zulu approach, runway 16 right.
1: Affirm, clear for ILS approach Zulu runway 16 right, Bohemia 608.
3: Tokyo Approach, APC 528, leave flight level 2902, descending flight level 2400 by Mama, information Tango.
1: APC
3: 528, expect to clear some of the above, clear some of the above, clear some of the above, clear some of the above, clear some of the above, clear some of the above, clear some of
2: the above, clear some
3: Descend the flight level 2-0-0,
0: MTC 528. Descend the flight
3: level 2-0-0, MTC 528. Descend the flight level 2-0-0, MTC 528. Descend the flight level 2-0-0, MTC
0: Bohemia 608, contact Narita Tower, Bambangay, Dismal 2.
1: 182, Bohemia 608 today.

0: Pitch had 800, turn left heading 200.
1: Left heading 200, Pitch had 800.
0: Airpc 528, literalmente entra level 170.
2: Descent of flight level 170, Airpc 528.
0: Pitch had 800, visual modification direct of water, maintain 4,000 ampere water, therefore still runway 16 right up.
1: Okay, direct Koala, maintain 4,000 Koala, and clear ILS 16 right, single approach, we had 800.

0: Hotel Bravo Tarantula 332, leaving Hotel 299 to 10-20-240 is uniform.
1: Tarantula 332, Tokyo Approach, runway 16 left, clear of Aya, route of golf arrival.
0: Runway 16 left, clear of Aya, route of golf arrival, original. 332.

0: Only for 49 for Tokyo Approach, runway 16 left, clear via route at Golf Arrival. Orange Runner 332, Israel Maintain Flight 2200.
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1: ARPC 52A, now Lateral Maintain 13000, Contact Tokyo Radar, 120, Westmore 2.
2: Descend 13000, Tokyo Radar 120.02, APC 528.
1: Orange Runner 332, Literal Maintain Flight Level 180.
3: Descend 5180, Orange Runner
2: 332. Tokyo Approach, APC 528. Just
4: confirm,
2: Descend 13000 or 12000.
1: APC 528, Literal Maintain
5: 13000, Tokyo Radar 120.02, APC 528. Japanese
4: 346. Yeah, operational reasons for Canada 3.

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1: Only point 06, Tokyo Approach, runway 16 left, clear of via Rutas Golf Arrival.
0: Runway 16 left, cleared via Rutas Golf Arrival, on upon 806.
1: ARPC 504, reach your director Vina.
2: Director Vina, ARPC 504.
1: Skywalker 802, literally maintained for arrival 150.
3: Only phone 183-93-310, reach out to 4 up, literally maintained 6000.
4: Heading 310, 6000, not a phone.
1: Only phone 806, literally maintained for arrival 150.
0: Defender maintained flight level 150 on upon 806.

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2: Japanese 346, Bayer West Tokopan. Japanese 346, contact Tokyo Radar 120, decimal 2.
0: Nippon 183, turn left 3, 280.
1: Left 280, upon 183.

Canada 3, left heading 290 degrees or Canada 3.

0: Tokyo approach on 0506, leaving at 2644 descending 240 information Victor.
1: Range runner 506, Tokyo approach, runway 16 left, clear by ya, Rutas, Golf arrival.
0: 16 left, Rutas, Golf arrival, Range runner 506.
1: Range runner 506, pre-tail west of Venus, Isera remain center arrival, 150.
0: Ticket X to Venus, descend runway 150, Range runner 506.
2: Tokyo approach, CP4, Tokyo approach, level 204 to 1505, Rift position, Victor.
1: Range runner 506, descend
0: via star 210 Tower. Descend via star 210 Tower, Range runner
3: 506.
4: Descend via star 210 Tower, Range runner 506. Descend via star 210 Tower, Range runner 506.

0: Only point 163 got direct to Vina.
1: Direct to Vina, final point 16. Tokyo approach for 2125, maintain flight 2900 and real distance 25 is 40 by Mama, information 0.
0: Correlation 125, Tokyo approach. Now, Narita QNH 2794, expect RS Zulu, runway 162, left approach. Clear by your root of Bolsa arrival.
1: Actually, 2794 is this, expect RS Zulu, runway 162, left. And clear, root of Bolsa arrival, 2125.
0: Correlation 125, affirm, now counter information is Victor.
1: The Victor copy, Orange
0: Line 506, we got direct to Copan.
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1: Zipi 46, 1000, 1000, 1000, 1000, 1000, 1000, 1000, 1000, 1000, 1000, 1000, 1000, 1000, 1000, 1000, 1000, 1000, 1000, 1000, 1000, 1000, 1000, 1000, 1000, 1000, 1000, 1000, 1000, 1000, 1000, 1000, 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
0: Corina G125, now Nicaragua maintains the level 15 property.
1: Now,
0: Corina 2125 approach.
1: Go ahead, clear in front of the
0: bus. Corina 2125 now revise. Except that is Zulu, runway 16, right approach. Clear the area, Bulldog, November arrival.
1: The expect that is Zulu, right on flight.
0: Corina 2125, affirmative. Right,
1: affirmative. Canada 5-6-8, direct Acerad, and 1-2-1.
0: Only point 16 now reach out direct to Copan.
1: Copan, not a point, it's 16. If you're posting sound right, then you can choose the other one.
0: Only point 16 contact Tokyo radar 120.2.
2: Another 300. 1-2-2, 1-2-2, 1-2-2, 1-2-2, 1-2-2, 1-2-2, 1-2-2, 1-2-2, 1-2-2, 1-2-2, 1-2-2, 1-2-2, 1-2-2, 1-2-2, 1-2-2, 1-2-2, 1-2-2, 1-2-2, 1-2-2, 1-2-2, 1-2-2, 1-2-2, 1-2-2, 1-2-2, 1-2-2, 1-2-2, 1-2-2, 1-2-2, 1-2-2, 1-2-2, 1-2-2, 1-2-2, 1-2-2, 1-2-2, 1-2-2, 1-2-2, 1-2-2, 1-2-2, 1-2-2, 1-2-2, 1-2-2, 1-2-2, 1-2-2, 1-2-2, 1-2-2, 1-2-2, 1-2-2, 1-2-2, 1-2-2, 1-2-

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4: Is it 924, request direct to Copen?
5: 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We are going to Sierra Alpha Fox Alpha Romeo Alpha. That's what we read back.
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2: Take approach to 9802, leading Charlie 30, descend via star to 10000. Victor.
1: Expect ILS
2: approach, expect ILS runway 16 left approach, cleared by Lutas Golf Arrival. Expect ILS runway 16 left approach and clear via Lutas Golf Arrival, Japan 802.
0: 54
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0: between
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0: and 6000,
3: clear by
0: Lutas
3: Golf Arrival
0: runway
3: 16
0: right approach.
3: Yeah, cross Astra between 7000 and 6000, clear by ILS Zulu,
0: what's the Nippon 2154, contact
3: 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Contact Tokyo Radar 120.2,
4: Nippon 2154. Tokyo approach, Tanya 67, leaving 178, descend 50150, information Victor.
0: Japan 67, Tokyo approach, information Victor, runway 16,
4: Tanya 67, runway 16 left, clear via Spoku Golf Arrival, maintain 50150, we have Victor.

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2: Tokyo Approach, Japania A680, Living 1.
0: Orientia 2125,
2: Tokyo Approach,
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1: Descending via stretcher 9000 to Japan AH-0.
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4: Direct call, 4000 Kuala, clear for 2, 1, 3, 1, 5, 0, 1, 5, 0, 1, 5, 0, 1, 5, 0, 1, 5, 0, 1, 5, 0, 1, 5, 0, 1, 5, 0, 1, 5, 0, 1, 5, 0, 1, 5, 0, 1, 5, 0, 1, 5, 0, 1, 5, 0, 1, 5, 0, 1, 5, 0, 1, 5, 0, 1, 5, 0, 1, 5, 0, 1, 5, 0, 1, 5, 0, 1, 5, 0, 1, 5, 0, 1, 5, 0, 1, 5, 0, 1, 5, 0, 1, 5, 0, 1, 5, 0, 1, 5, 0, 1, 5, 0, 1, 5, 0, 1, 5, 0, 1, 5, 0, 1, 5, 0, 1, 5, 0, 1, 5, 0, 1, 5, 0, 1, 5, 0, 1, 5, 0,

0: Hey, Delta, Charlie Fox 178, maintain 5230, officer information, please, sir.
1: 4-4-2-1-7-8, Tokyo approach. Expect direct Zulu, runway 16 left approach. Cleared by Rudas, golf arrival.
0: Clear Rudas, golf arrival, 16 left, Alpha 4-1-7-8.
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1: 4-4-2-1-7-8, descend maintain, terrible 150.
3: We speak to runway 16, arrived approach runway 7 on
4: us.
3: As we're expecting runway 1, I left Zulu runway 16, cleared stop November arrival runway 7 on
4: us.
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2: descend and maintain, 34150. Descend 1508, Airbus 356.
0: All report 2178,
2: the other direction,
0: Venus.
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1: Tokyo approach, good afternoon, Tahiti Airline 88, descending 150 Wagla, and we have information this door.
2: Tokyo approach, TFET 636, leaving contact 251, descending 240 with whiskey.
3: Tokyo approach, runway 16 wide approach, cleared by Wilders, November arrival.
1: Lubla Golf, arrival for Tahiti Airline 88.
3: Send
2: maintain, terrible 200. Send maintain, terrible 200, and
3: 68. Japania
1: 802,
3: Tokyo weather 120,
1: and 0202, Japania
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1: Stand by, start to 9,000, descend to
2: 14. Okay, weather, 120, decimal 2. Okay, weather, 120, decimal 2, 88, thank you.
1: Right turn heading 230, descending 9,000 crane air 7-1.
3: Open crane air 7-1,
1: verify right turn heading 230, descending
0: 9,000.
1: Korean air 7-1, confirm heading 230, descending 9,000. Thank you, crane air 7-1.
3: Expect
2: Iris to runway 16 left approach, clear to be a blue dash, golf arrival, Japania 3084.
1: Visual deviation array, Atella, descending 8000, crane air 7-1.
4: Tokyo approach, air power 701, climate 150 by green, wind whiskey.
0: Yes, 701, Tokyo approach, runway 16,
4: clear to be a
0: November arrival,
4: maintenance flight 150. Maintenance flight 150, clear to be a stop, November arrival. And Ronnie 16.

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1: Tokyo, approach, MPG 6262.
2: MPG 6262, Tokyo, weather,

0: Canada 5, contact United Canada, Bombay and Jason, please.
1: 118.2, Canada 5.
2: Hey, Tucker, approach. Hey, good afternoon, Chinese 521 Highway. Leaving for level 273. Descending for level 240. Information with me.
3: Clear
2: by Ruta,
4: Alright, direct Astilla, Alpha, Charlie, Echo, Lima, Alpha, 928 over Juliet.

0: Descend to Balong and descend 13,000, TFH 626.
1: Japan 3084,
2: send and maintain,
1: stable
2: 1, 5 to the
1: ramp.
2: United 6
1: Tokyo
2: Approach. Japan 3084.
0: United 6 Tokyo Approach, information with the runway 1 to left, expect that through runway 1 to left approach, reduce speed to 1 to the
3: north. Reduce speed to 10 knot, say again the arrival and expect out as the 16 left Zulu approach, United 6.
0: United 6,
2: we have been able to arrive out. Japan 3084,
3: we have been able to arrive out. Japan 3084, arrival and descend 11,000, United 6. Tokyo Approach, we got information whiskey for United 6, just double confirm it's Swamp Golf or Swamp North.
0: United 6, we have Swamp G, go to arrival.
3: Copy, Swamp Golf arrival G, United 6, thank you.
0: Yes, 701, flash heading 19, correction, flash heading 200, Vector 2, Acera, maintain 11,000.
4: Heading 200, maintain 11,000, airfare 701.
0: United 6, hold north of the player as published.
3: Descend, say again.
0: United 6, hold north of the player.
3: Hold north of player, United 6.
0: United 6, hold north of the player as published. Descend maintain 11,000.
3: Descend 11,000, hold north of player as published, United 6.
1: China 521, be cleared, direct Venus, send and maintain, level 1, 5 to the ramp. Okay, descend up level 150, and second
5: right,
1: China 521. China 521, direct Venus. Okay, China 521.
3: Expect 9,000 at player United 6.
2: Tokyo Approach, Japan 736, leaving test 304.
4: Descend and maintain 100,000, airfare 701.
5: Expect Iris Zulu, runway 16, left approach. Cleared by a Rutas, golf arrival.
2: Japan 736, clear via Rutas, golf arrival. Expect Iris Zulu, runway 16, left.
6: Tokyo approach, Gulf Stream 928 November Juliet. Do you have a speed that we need to be at for Acela?
2: November,
6: present speed, 928 November Juliet.
5: Echo,
6: November, currently 300 knots for 928 November Juliet.
0: November 9, Juliet.
3: Approach United 6, request the EFC for the holding.
0: United 6, ask again.
3: What is the expect further clearance time for the holding?
0: United 6, expect the 154.
5: Japan 3084, okay, copy United 6.
0: Yes, 701,
2: turn right heading 2, 5 throw. Descent 3 is 10,000 by Copen, cancel the speed of this 3 knot to Copen, Japan 3084.
0: Yes, 701,
4: Kata
0: Tokyo approach, 125.2.
4: Kata Tokyo approach, 125.2, ASR 701.
0: United 6, descend to reach 9,000 by player.
3: 9,000 by player, United 6.
5: Japan 3084, reduce speed to 250 knots.
2: Reduce speed to 250 knots, Japan 3084.

0: the bound on 736, send and maintain, flight 1150.
1: Maintain flight 150, the bound 736.
2: November 9, November Juliet, UC22, 5 knots.
3: Say again for 928 November Juliet, reduce speed to?
2: November Juliet, reduce speed to 2, 5 knots.
3: Reduce speed 250 knots, 928 November Juliet.

0: November 等 November 第一趟 to H November to SC to maintain 1-1-1.
1: Flight level 100, 8 November Juliet.
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0: MD-66, Victor Director, Nomad, it's to maintain 1-1-1.
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2: Reduce speed of 230 knots, Stefania, 3084. Tokyo approach, United 6, 9,000 entering hole.
0: United 6,
2: 9,000
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2: hole. November 9,
1: Juliet, Tokyo approach,
3: 1105, 1105, 1105, 1105, 1105, 1105, 1105, 1105, 1105, 1105, 1105, 1105, 1105, 1105, 1105, 1105, 1105, 1105, 1105, 1105, 1105, 1105, 1105, 1105, 1105, 1105, 1105, 1105, 1105, 1105, 1105, 1105, 1105, 1105, 1105, 1105, 1105, 1105, 1105, 1105, 1105, 1105, 1105, 1105, 1105, 1105, 1105, 1105, 1105, 1105, 1105, 1105, 1105, 1105, 1105, 1105, 1105, 1105, 1105, 1105, 1105, 1105, 1105, 1105, 1105, 1105, 1105, 1105, 1105, 1105, 1105, 1105, 1105, 1105, 1105, 1105, 1105, 1105, 1105, 1105, 1105, 1105, 1105, 1105, 1105, 1105, 1105, 1105, 1105, 1105, 1105, 1105, 1105, 1105, 1105
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3: 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Japan 1036, Japan 0.
4: 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Japan 1036, Japan 0.

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2: Tokyo Approach, Aloha, that's 823, flight level 1900, cross left below flight level 150, information, whiskey.
3: Alaska 83, Tokyo Approach, runway 16, Caribbean Circle to Golden Gate arrival.
2: Runway 16 left, 2 Fox Golf arrival at 83.
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7: Tokyo Approach, I 676, heavy good afternoon, descending parallel to 40 by Mama, information this key.
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0: United States is very far. For example, right heading 160, heading 160, vector to Casio.
1: 160 heading and Casio, expect Casio United 6.
0: United 6, contact Tokyo radar 120, decimal 2.
1: 120, decimal 2, United 6.
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3: Zephyr, start to 9000, TD
0: 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United States, contact Tokyo radar 120, descend to. FPG-6, contact Tokyo approach 125, descend to.
2: Tokyo approach 1252, FH-66.
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2: Solamente 1-1-1-1-1-1 Nippon, White 1.
1: Tokyo approach, just speak for 5-2, Konnichiwa, leaving flyover 272, descending flyover 240, information excellent.
0: Descending 452, Tokyo approach, Konnichiwa, expected Fuzuru, runway 16, left approach, cleared by your routers, golf arrival.
1: Expect IS to land 16 left approach, clear via Lutas, golf arrival, descending 452.
0: Spring 452,
1: Tender
0: maintain,
1: Terrible 150. Defender maintain, Spider 150, Jet Spring
0: 452.
3: Japan 740, Richard direct to Copen, descend via star 10,000. Spider 740, Richard direct to Copen, descend via star 10,000. Request cancel, speed restrictions, Copen.

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1: 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Maintain flight level 150. Direct grid. We do X-ray.
2: China
1: 7403. Yeah, 2323. Okay, one strike. November arrival. Maintain flight level 150. Runway 16 right. Clear
3: the south door. Maintain flight level 150. Within information, whiskey. Require runway 16 right to performance.
2: Damia 815 to Capital, expect height to 0 runway C4 right approach. Previa route us to November arrival.
3: Route us to November, second runway, Chamonix 815.
2: Yeah, 223
3: request runway 16 left. Can I accept runway 16 left?
1: Region 1, second Chamonix
2: 815. Damia 815, can I accept runway 16 left?
3: Clear runway 16 right, route at November arrival of Chamonix
2: 815.
3: Damien 815, good, this is Hotel Mount 0, your 50
2: meter,
3: your runway 16
2: right,
3: expect time
2: to
3: 0 runway
2: 16 right
3: approach. Route at November arrival, 16 right, Alice Zulu approach, Chamonix 815.
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3: Nippon
2: 1. Approach 708, leaving 2470 by Nonon, Nippon 8. Japan 708, expect time to 0, runway 16 left approach, severe route for Ufa Raipan.
3: Britannia 708, check out is due to launch led by Lisa Golf Arrival.
2: Damia 815, contact to Tokyo Approach 127,
3: decimal
2: 7.
3: 127,
0: check out
3: is Chamonix 815. Japan
2: 708, contact to Tokyo Radar.
3: 1-0-0-0-0-0-0-0-0-0-0-0-0-0-0-0-0-0-0-0-0-0-0-0-0-0-0-0-0-0-0-0-0-0-0-0-0-0-0-0-0-0-0-0-0-0-0-0-0-0-0-0-0-0-0-0-0-0-0-0-0-0-0-0-0-0-0-0-0-0-0-0-0-0-0-0-0-0-0-0-0-0-0-0-0-0-0-0-0-0-0-0-0-0-0-0-0-0-0-0-0-0-0-0-0-0-0-0-0-0-0-0-0-0-0-0-0-0-0-0-0-0-0-0-0-0-0-0-0-0-0-0-0-0-0-0-0-0-0-0-0-0-0-0-0-0-0-0-0-0-0-0-0-0-0-0-0-0-0-0-0-0-0-0-0-0-0-0-0-0-0-0-0-0-0-0-0-0-0-0-0-0-0-0-0-0-0-0-0-0 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
3: Reuters go for arrival, ILS Zulu 16 left, Hong Kong Shuttle 870.
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0: Frenchana CC4 contact Tokyo radar 120 decimal 2.
2: 1202 Frenchana 334 great.
0: Thanks. Only four lines one. You can maintain 6000, maintain 6000 until Asura. Clear for this rule. Downhill 160 line control.
3: Maintain 6000, maintain 6000 till Astera, cleared for its rule runway 16 right approach on port 1.
4: Approach Japan Air 17, leaving 2234150 X-ray.
0: Japan Air 17, 到着 Roach runway 16 left, clear by air, Spock Golf arrival.
4: 16 left, Spock Golf, Japan Air 17.
0: Japan Air 17, 一定のバイアスタート、8000.
4: Start 8000, Japan Mountain.
0: Junior 23, Starlight Heading 1990, release speed of 230.
5: Japan Air 708,
1: Reach
5: the
1: Astra. Japan Air 1900, reduce pace 230, not Junior
0: 23. Junior
1: 23, Japan Air 1900, Reach the Astra. Reach the Astra, 9000, Junior
6: 23.
5: Cassay 520, Tokyo Approach, Expect 920, Runway 16, Left Approach.
0: Only four lines.
6: So the wind stops arrival as you want to left for Cafe 520.
5: Cafe 520, reform in 10, flight level 1520, release short to 270.
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7: 452, contact Tokyo Radar 120 decimal 2. 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
1: 120
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9: 220, 220, 220, 220, 220, 220, 220, 220, 220, 220, 220, 220, 220, 220, 220, 220, 220, 220, 220, 220, 220, 220, 220, 220, 220, 220, 220, 220, 220, 220, 220, 220, 220, 220, 220, 220, 220, 220, 220, 220, 220, 220, 220, 220, 220, 220, 220, 220, 220, 220, 220, 220, 220, 220, 220, 220, 220, 220, 220, 220, 220, 220, 220, 220, 220, 220, 220, 220, 220, 220, 220, 220, 220, 220, 220, 220, 220, 220, 220, 220, 220, 220, 220, 220, 220, 220, 220, 220, 220, 220, 220, 220, 220, 220, 220, 220, 220, 220, 220, 220, 220, 220, 220, 220, 220, 220, 220, 220, 220, 220, 220, 220, 220, 220, 220,

0: Right
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0: 223. Senior
1: 23 degrees 0210 knots. Reduce to 210 knots senior 223.
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3: User maintain flight level 200, Xiamen Air, A1
0: side.
2: Japanese route of school arrival, expect to 16 approach, flight level 212.
0: Japanese 312, this will maintain flight level 150, cross Mammoth Pass or below, flight level 240.
2: Confirm, descend maintain flight level 150 and cross Mammoth Pass or below, flight level 240, Japanese
0: 312.
3: Descend maintain flight level 190, Xiamen Air, A1 side.

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3: 1
4: Descend maintain flight level 170, Shaman Air 815.
3: Only for white spot, another traffic on the line of road, 6542 westbound, 3000, never 3000, also this considerable
1: market stress. Lifting out on a point one.
3: Shut up.

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2: Good afternoon, Tokyo. Approach cluster November 308 kilogovs with you on descending flight level 240 by Mama.
0: November 308 kilogovs, Tokyo approach, reduce to 270 no, before maintain flight level 150, cancel Mama speed section.
2: Okay, that's 270 on the airspeed and descend to 240 for flight Mama. Sorry.
0: Kilogovs.November 308
2: kilogov,
0: descending flight level 150, cancel Mama
2: street section,
0: reduce to 2.
2: Only for
0: wide one, contact
2: Maritama, 118. Okay, 270 on the speed and 150 on the altitude for kilogov.
0: Only for 5, literally maintain 8,000. November 308 kilogov, expect I to do the runway 160 left approach, Serbia Rusa, all flying bound.
1: Okay, Hong Kong Shuttle 870, any
3: level 150, Xiamen Air
0: 815. Hong Kong Shuttle 870, descend via SAR to 10,000, comply all restrictions.
1: Copy, comply all restrictions by ADSR 10,000, Hong Kong Shuttle 870, 280 knots now.
0: November 308 Kilo Golf.Runway 16 Lima, Serbia, Rutas, Golf, Arrival.
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0: Kilo Golf, expect I to Zulu, runway 16 Lima, Serbia, Rutas, Golf, Arrival.
2: Okay, that's Rutas, Golf, runway 16 left, ILS Zulu for Kilo Golf.
0: Japanese 708, contact Tokyo radar 1202.
1: Japanese 708,
0: radar 1202. Cathay 520, descend via SAR to 10,000, comply all restrictions.
1: Descend via SAR to 10,000, take a direct, Japanese 520.
0: Descend via SAR to 10,000.
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1: 7,000. 7,000, 45.
3: Descend and maintain 13,000.
0: Hong Kong Shuttle 870, contact Tokyo radar
1: 120.2. 120.2, Hong Kong Shuttle 870.
0: Japan Air
4: 312, descend via SAR
0: 10,000.
1: Descend via SAR 10,000, Japan Air
4: 712.
1: Tokyo radar, runway 320, flight level 240.
5: The ILS Zulu 16 right 2994 Tupac
6: Vector approach range line on 426 leaving flight level 287 descending 240 with X-ray.
0: Orange line 426 to Tokyo approach expect 920 runway 16 left approach Serbia Rusa go for arrival.
6: ILS Zulu runway 1 flight level 5 go for arrival range line on 426.
0: Descend
6: to flight level 150 across Mama, below, out of below flight level 240, right on 426.
5: Just Norma.And maintain 13,000 and then
0: November 308
2: kilo volt, descend via SAR 10,000.
0: Orange
2: line 1-2-3,
0: runway
2: 16 left,
0: 308 kilo volt, contact
2: Yes, ma'am, go ahead for 308 kilo volt,
0: descend via SAR 10,000.
2: Can you spell that for me, Kilogov?
0: Descend via SAR 2-1-0.
2: Okay, descend the ESR to 10,000.
3: 下面 engine 5, flight heading 330 vector to Astra. Flight heading
0: 330,
6: 下面 Orange China 426,
5: release to 27 Toronto. B270, Orange China 426. Just a 520, contact control radar 120. 120, that's 2, contact 520. Expecting the ILS Zulu 169 approach
0: nearly 9. Thank you.
3: Tokyo approach code is 1808, we are 257, descending 240.
2: Now, 53, establish runway 16.
0: Cabot at flight 08, contact
2: 6692, runway 34, right up, 22 crossing. Cabot at flight 1805,
0: general direction,
3: direct to Cabot at flight 1808.
6: Right,
3: and it's a new test, November.

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1: Stand by star 110 Delta, Greta Bay 320.
2: Delta Bravo, Japan, I'm 774, leading 265, descend 240, with express.
0: Japan 774, Tokyo approach, expect 920, runway 16, left average,
3: Greta
0: Ruta,
3: full
0: following
3: 120.
2: Expect 520, runway 16, clear by Ruta, full following 120.
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4: Descend and maintain 7,000, Shamanar 815.
0: Greta Bay 320,
4: maintain flight level 220, cargo jet 1808.
6: Tokyo approach Westjet 80, just descending through 185, could cross the last floor at 150.
0: Japan
6: 2994, altimeter 2994, expect the Alice Zulu 16 right of approach and by the Tupac November for Westjet 80.
0: Recleared
6: direct was a Asila for Western East Coast.
0: Western
1: East Coast,
0: direct
1: now also
6: maintain 13,000 and direct Asila for Western East Coast.
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0: Also get your line to the right, turn it in again, cargo 200. Domain bus
1: 2100,
2: cargo 1808. 210 knots, Kilo Golf. Tokyo Approach, Japan 061, leaving flight about 205, descend 150 with X-ray.
0: Japan 061, Joseph Approach, runway 162 right, clear via Spock, November arrival.
2: Runway 16 right, clear via Spock, November arrival, Japan 061.
0: Japan 061,
2: Visa
0: direct to Noma, maintain
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0: 150.
2: Japan 061,
0: take
2: a please.
0: Visa, Japan 061, direct to Noma, maintain cargo 150.
2: Japan 061, direct to Norma, fly, descend 150.
0: Onicon 5, contact やり方は118 small q。
3: Japan 408, runway 16 to clear the swamp, Golf Arago.
0: Creator base T20, release road to 210. Runway 15,
4: 7000, maintain 6000, cross the Silo 6000, clear for the LS 16 Zulu approach, Shamanar 815.
0: Cargo check 108, return maintain cargo 180.
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2: 0210, Orange China 14.

Air Canada 9. 250 are heading Air Canada 9.

0: Air Canada will now land 7,600. English wait for descent until we can 6,000 due to traffic feet.
1: 6,000 feet, Air Canada 9er. And was that expedite descent?
0: Air Canada 9er, now with.
2: Cargojet 1804 maintain 1108.
3: The final 7805 is maintain 8000.
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3: Increase the rate of descent to 13,000, Cargojet 1808.
2: Maintain 7,000, 180.

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1: The Banner 7845, descend via star to 8-0-1.
0: We start at 8-0, now Israel maintain 6-1. Clear for this Zulu, number 162, right?
3: Is it maintained 6,000, could be out of Zulu, runway 16 right approach for WestJet East 0.
2: 6,500,
4: 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Dynasty 104,
2: require direct to Venus,
4: before
2: maintain
4: 5 to 150. Require direct to Venus,
5: Sapporo 3904,
2: did Epsilon descend for about 2.5 miles. Mentally 3904, to Capital
5: 669, Zulu number 1, to Clear
4: Lupa, stop arrival, runway 1, left 3904. Direct to Astana, rejoin the navigation, cargo jet 1808.

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1: Descend via star to 9000, 8-0-6-0-7.

0: Upon reaching 7,000, I believe 0200.
1: Upon reaching 7,000, reduce speed 200 knots for WestJet 80.
0: Japanese 061, literally saying 6,000. Clear for this 0, runway 16 right approach.
1: Descent 7000, clear the RS Zulu, runway 16 right approach, Japan 061, confirm 6000.
0: Japan 061, Israel maintain 6000, you are clear for this Zulu, runway 16 right approach.
1: Descent 6000, clear the RS Zulu, 16 right approach, Japan 061.
0: Target 1
2: is 0, Israel maintain 9000. Descent maintain 9000, cargo jets 1808.
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3: 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Okay, 180 to 8 miles, Air Canada Niner.
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4: Heavy 576,
2: reduce traffic,
4: sound heading 100,
2: expect to leave, vector 4. 7800, Kongia 1, SBOE. Sound heading 100, FB576.

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1: Mental reduce 0190, confirm, reduce 0190, flight level 150.
2: Reduce speed
3: 1 0 9,
0: Descent 6000, we are cleared IOS Zulu 16 right approach, cargo jet 1808.
2: Jet 1-2000, Dolly 411.
3: Sentiment is 15, follower 150, Mentari 394.
2: Actually, zero traffic at least.
1: Wait, this is 80 microstone. That traffic is down there, 1-6 in left side.
2: What's this left? Check that west, you need traffic.
1: Left heading 340.
0: Left side heading 340, reach 576.
1: Dynasty 104, descend via star to 10,000.
4: Descend via star to 10,000, Dynasty 104.
1: Cargo jet 108, follow Acera with me.
0: Follow SLI restrictions, cargo jet 1808.
2: Maintain 1-7-0 knots till 7 DME and contact tower now 18Q West at 80.
0: Tokyo Bridge 3-9-5-5-1 heavy anchor, side acuity, anchor 3-bay, flight 150, expect
1: to Korean 9-5-5-1, Tokyo approach, expect time to Zulu, runway 16, right approach, previous month, November, line ball.
0: Expect to IRS 2, IRS 16, right approach, and swap to November, right approach,
1: 9-5-5-1.
2: Left heading 2-5-0,
0: repeat 576.

0: Airbus 576, the tower left heading with 210.
1: Left heading 210.
0: Only 411,
2: decelerate maintain 7 dollars. 7 dollars, only 411.
0: Target 190,
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3: 061,
0: maintain
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0: north until 10
3: DME. 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
4: 1 7 station 7 3 9 5 5 1 5 1 5 1 5 1 5 1 5 1 5 1 5 1 5 1 5 1 5 1 5 1 5 1 5 1 5 1 5 1 5 1 5 1 5 1 5 1 5 1 5 1 5 1 5 1 5 1 5 1 5 1 5 1 5 1 5 1 5 1 5 1 5 1 5 1 5 1 5 1 5 1 5 1 5 1 5 1 5 1 5 1 5 1 5 1 5 1 5 1 5 1 5 1 5 1 5 1 5 1 5 1 5 1 5 1 5 1 5 1 5 1 5 1 5 1 5 1 5 1 5 1 5 1 5 1 5 1 5 1 5 1 5 1 5 1 5 1 5 1 5 1 5 1 5 1 5 1 5 1 5 1 5 1 5 1 5 1 5 1 5 1 5 1 5 1 5 1 5 1 5 1 5 1 5 1 5 1 5 1

0: Hey, this is 170 North and maintain 170 until 7 PM. 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
1: Roger, heading 190, Lucena maintain 1-2000, Crane, 99551.
2: The 3394, approaching follow 150.
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4: 2400, 1000, 1000, 1000, 1000, 1000, 1000, 1000, 1000, 1000, 1000, 1000, 1000, 1000, 1000, 1000, 1000, 1000, 1000, 1000, 1000, 1000, 1000, 1000, 1000, 1000, 1000, 1000, 1000, 1000, 1000, 1000, 1000, 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1000, 1000, 1000, 1000, 1000, 1000, 1000, 1000, 1000, 1000, 1000, 1000, 1000, 1000, 1000, 1000, 1000, 1000, 1000, 1000, 1000, 1000, 1000, 1000, 1000, 1000, 1000, 1000, 1000

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0: Process NFI 7,
1: 東京 Approach, expect status to Zulu, runway 16, left approach. Give us a post to Golden to arrival.
0: Expect IF Zulu, runway 16, left approach. Post Golden to arrival.
1: Japan NFI 7, and descend via star 8000.
0: Descend via star 8000.
2: Tokyo Approach Japan N65, leading factor 220, descending 150, information Yankee.
3: Right underneath, 210, descending 9000 cranium, 9551.
2: Expect IF Zulu 16 left approach, clear the via Spock Golf arrival, Japan N65.
1: Japan N65, and descend via star 8000, cross left 4 at below caribou 150.
2: Descend via star to 8000, cross left 4 at below caribou 150, Japan N65.
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0: Australia, Dino 555, this is the Benetton Directo Ampera. Information 6000, from Ampera between 6000 to 6000. Step into Zulu, runway 16, right approach.
1: Roger, Dynamic Ancilla, Cross Ancilla, 6,050, clear for IDS, Zulu, Ronnie, 16, right over the train, 9551.

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1: Japan 8664, Tokyo approach. Expect Iris Yankee, runway 16 left approach. Give a route at golf arrival.
0: Expect Iris Yankee 16 left, okay, about your route at golf arrival. Japan 8664.

0: Tokyo approach Singapore 12, hello, standing flight level 240 by Mama, see the information, Mike.
1: Singapore 12, Tokyo approach, good afternoon, expect that it's Yankee, runway 16 left approach, information Alpha, 2994.
0: Information Alpha 2994, we can expect ILS 16 left Yankee, Singapore 12.
1: Singapore 12, and report the present altitude.
0: Passing flight level 290, Singapore 12.
1: Singapore 12, thank you. KBL Rutas Golf arrival.
0: Clear by the Rutas Golf arrival, Singapore 12.
1: Japan 8664, Ricard Director Vina, disarmament temp level 150.
2: Direct to Venus, descent of flight level 150, Japan 8664.
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0: Tokyo approach, schedule 1171, direct grid flight level 150, information Alpha.
1: India 1171, Tokyo approach, expected Yankee, runway 16 left approach, give a swamp, golf arrival.
0: Expect ILS Yankee, runway 16 left, clear swamp, golf arrival, schedule 1171.

0: Look up all Strange and I 00 570 200 50150 by grid. He's out of power.
1: Rangeliner 800 Tokyo approach, expected Yankee runway 16 left approach. Give a swamp to Golf and I go.
0: Expected Yankee 16 left, clear your swamp golf, Rangeliner 800.
1: Tower Nippon 920, fly heading 010, best to define approach course, maintain 10,000.
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Direct Copan, Japan 8664. Take approach on Japan 32, leaving for everyone 2994, descending 240 with Alpha. Orange Line 632, Tokyo approach. Expect Alice Yankee 16 left approach. Give me a Lutas Golf arrival. Expect Yankee 16 left, cleared by Lutas Golf arrival, Orange 632.

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1: Right heading 200, 제주에 1171.
0: Orange liner 800, right heading 1900, vacated final bridge course, maintain 7000.
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1: Right heading
0: 2900, descend 6000, 解决 1171.
1: Tokyo radar 120.2,
0: 解决 1171.

0: Okay, approach ground soon. Traffic 450, to the descending front of 240 to 11 by 9.
1: SF 450, Tokyo approach. Expect that it's Yankee. And we 16 left approach. Give it a look at Golf arrival.
0: Route to Golf arrival. ILS Yankee. 16 left. Cafe 450.
1: Orange Line 632, require direct to Copen, disarmament 10,000, cancel Copen restriction.
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1: Japan 8664, fly heading 350, vector define approach call, maintain 10,000.
3: Heading 350, maintain 10,000, Japan 8664.

0: 1-9-800, contact Tokyo Radar, 120, this is 02.
1: 1202, range 9-900.
2: Tokyo Bush for the Southern Korea, they are 707, descending to level 152, descending to level 150 by Greece, direct Greece with our approach.
0: Korea 707, Tokyo approach, expect direct Yankee, 16 left approach. Give a swamp, go to level.
2: Expect direct Yankee, 16 left approach, clear the top, go to level, Korea 707.

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1: Left heading 340, Japan 8664.
0: Yasei 450, Rikia Direct Venus, Isamente, Rebel 150.

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1: Singapore 1-2, fly heading 010, vector defined at Brussels, maintain 10 Delta.
2: Fly heading 010, understand vectors for final approach, maintain 10,000, Singapore 1-2.
1: Japan 8664, disarm and 10-6000.
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0: Wake up all, 24904, leaving 156, descend 150, information alpha.
1: Nippon 904 Tokyo approach, expect any CNK, 16 left approach, get a stamp golf arrival.
0: Get a stamp golf arrival, expect any CNK number 16 left, Nippon 904.
1: Korean 707, disarmament 11,000.
2: Disarmament 11,000, Korean 707.
1: Singapore 1-2-3, left heading 340.
3: Left heading 340, Singapore 1-2.
1: Orange line 932, reduce speed to 250 knots to left.
3: Yes, 250 knots to our left, orange line 632.
1: Orange line 632, anyway, cancel the copy and restriction.
3: Roger, thank you, cancel the copy and restriction, just 632.
1: Japan 8664, contact Tokyo radar, 120.2.
4: 1202, Japan 8664.

0: 450, like direct Copen, descend and then 10,000, cancel Copen restriction.
1: Turn to Copen, descend to 10,000, cancel the Copen restriction, press 2 and 8, Cafe 450.
0: Cafe 450, QNH 2994.
1: QNH 2994, thank you, Cafe 450.
0: Singapore 12, descend and then 6,000.
1: Descend and then 6,000, Singapore 12.
0: Singapore 12 and town, left heading 3, keep heading 340.
1: And then heading 340, Singapore 12.
0: Orange Liner 632, departure traffic about your 10 number of consumers, 22 eastbound, 8,300 for 9,000, point 787.
2: Orange 632, looking out.
0: Only point 904, department 10, 1,000.
3: Descend 1,000, only point 904.
1: Cafe 450, can you confirm that you've cleared the restriction on the speed and level at Copen?
0: Cafe 450, I've cancelled all restrictions at Copen.
1: Cafe 450.

0: Singapore 12, contact Tokyo later, 120.2.
1: 120.2, Singapore 12, bye bye.
0: Goodbye.
2: 我现在是 632 traffic inside.
0: Maintain the 632 budget. Now fly heading 350, back to the final approach course, maintain 10,000.
2: Maintain fly heading 350, maintain 10,000, 120.2.

0: Tokyo approach, hello Singapore 11, descending flight level 150 by Lespo.
1: Singapore 11, Tokyo approach, Infinity Alpha, K2994, expect ILS Yankee, 16 left approach.
0: Alpha 2994, expect ILS Yankee, runway 16, left approach to Singapore 11.
1: Singapore 11, KBS Fox Golf arrival.
0: Super Golf arrival, Singapore 11.
1: Korean 707, descend
0: via star 9000. Descend via star 9000, Korean 707.
1: Orange line 632, turn left heading 330, descend and maintain 10000.
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2: Search as well, 1107, direct grip, maintain flight level 150 with IPA.
0: Beijing 1107, Tokyo, approach, good afternoon, runway 16 left, cleared by ASMAP, golf level, maintain flight level 150.
2: Runway 16 left, cleared, stop, golf, arrival, maintain flight level 150, as well, 1107.
0: All Nippon 9104, fly heading 1900, correction 200, vector to final approach course.
2: Heading 200, all Nippon 904.
0: Double transmission, Airpiece 360, Tokyo Approach, standby. UK 109 Delta, Tokyo Approach, ahead. UK 109 Delta, Roger, runway 16 left, secret direct Venus, then Lutus Golf arrival, descend maintain flight level 150.
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0: Pony Pony 9904, descend maintain 6000, contact radar 120 decimal 2.
2: Descend 6000, 1202, Pony Pony 9904.
0: Airbase 360, do you have information alpha?
2: We have information alpha,
0: Airbase 360. Airbase 360, Roger, runway 16 left, required direct Venus, then Lutus Golf arrival, descend or maintain flight level 150.
2: Direct Venus, then Lutus Golf arrival, descend flight level 150, Airbase 360.
0: Airbase 360, verify runway 16 Lima.
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3: UPS 109W, confirm flight level 150.
0: UPS 109 Delta, affirm 150. 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
0: Delta. CJ 1107, descend maintain 1000.
2: Descend maintain 1000, CJ 1107.
0: Airspace 450, descend maintain 9000. Contact radar 120.2.
4: Center 9000 to radar 120.2, Cafe 450.
0: Junior 209, Tokyo Approach, go ahead.
5: Junior 209, maintain level 150, ticket IRS 3160
0: right. Junior 209, Raja, performance copy, expect a Yankee runway 16 right approach, cleared by a swamp, golf arrival, maintain flight level 150.
5: Maintain flight 150, clear swamp, golf, expecting IRS 3160 right. Junior 209.
0: Singapore 12, descend or maintain 6000. Singapore 11, descend or maintain 6000.
1: Descend maintain 6000, Singapore 1-1.
0: Good.

0: Orchestrando to approach, information alpha parallel, Iris approach to runway 16 right and 16 left in progress, Narita Ken HQ9994. Asia, this is God. Linear 209, Rehanal maintain 12000.
1: Continue maintain 12000, yes, 09.
2: Roger, Dynasty 126, good afternoon, descending flight level 240, direction Mama.
0: Dynasty 126, Tokyo approach, good afternoon. Check information alpha, Narita QNH 29994. Expector Yankee, runway 16 left approach.
2: Roger, information Yank, correction information alpha 29994. Alex Yankee, 16 left approach, Dynasty 126.
0: Dynasty 126, cleared by Arutas Golf Driver. Reconnect Venus, dissonal maintain, Flatbed 150.
2: Okay, direct to Venus, descent maintain flight level 150, request local arrival, Dynasty 126.
3: Okay, approach hello, John, 7244. Heavy,
0: Giant 7244, Tokyo approach, good evening, runway 16 left, cleared by Arutas Golf arrival, descent maintain flight level 200.
3: Quickly,
0: routed
3: stop arrival
0: and send to the back end. Giant 7244, flight level 200. Giant
3: 7244,
0: confirm running runway 163 miles. Copy, 1107,
4: descender maintain 9000. Descender maintain 9000, 1107.
1: Okay, approach CP44, maintain 150 information number.
0: CP44, Tokyo approach, runway 16 left, cleared by Atlant Golf arrival, maintain flight level 150.
1: Landing runway 16 left, Atlant Golf arrival, maintain flight 150, CP44.
0: Singapore 11, contact.

0: Junior 209, descend the main chain 1000.
1: Descend the main chain 1000. Yeah, 209.
0: Giant 7244, clear the direct Venus.
1: Clear direct to Venus, Giant 7244.
0: KJ 1107, fly heading 150, vector to final approach course.
2: Right hand heading 150, JJ 1107.
3: Take approach to antenna 14, waving 5, 301, descending 240, waving out of
0: bound. Orange antenna 14, Tokyo approach, runway 16, left to Liquiduct Venus, then route of Golf arrival, descend on main chain, flyable 1820.
3: Runway
0: 16 direct to Venus, then clear for route to arrival. Descend maintain flight with
1: 1800,
0: Orange Dynamo 4. JJ 1, GP44, descend maintain 1000.
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0: maintain
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2: 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JJ 1107,
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2: 2109. Reduce speed 210, JJ 1107.
0: UPS 109 Delta, descend the main chain 10000, cancel Copen restriction.
1: Descend the main chain 10000, cancel Copen restriction, UPS 109 Delta.
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2: Tied on Copen, 10000 by Copen, cancel speed restriction, UPS 360.
4: Tokyo approach, summer to 245, direct Kurib, descend to fly level 150 by Kurib, now making fly level 175, information Alpha.
0: Summer 245, Tokyo approach, good afternoon, information Bravo, you're on way 160, cleared by a swamp, go to Bravo, maintain fly level 150.
4: Information Bravo, 116, runway 160 left to clear the swamp, go to Bravo, and maintain fly level 150, also to 245.
0: 245, runway 16 Lima.
4: Runway 16 Lima, runway 245.
0: JJ 1107, turn right heading 240 and maintain 9000.
2: Right hand heading 240 and maintain 9000, JJ 1107.
0: Junior 209, descend and maintain 10000.
1: Descend and maintain 10000, Junior 209.
0: JJ 1107, descend and maintain 6000, contact radar 120-G.
2: Descent to 6000, contact radar 120-2, JJ 1107.
0: Giant 7244, descend and maintain, private 150, clear the direct open.
1: 150, clear the direct open, Giant 7244. Approach engineer 209 heavy, confirm, cancel restriction at player.
0: Engineer 209, no restriction.
1: No restriction, 209, thank you.

0: This is speed 257 knots, the sun is 245.
1: Okay, approach on 624, leaving ahead of 272, descending 24 with Yangtze.
2: Orange on 624, Tokyo approach, that's GP4.

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0: Orange NS 624, check information Bravo. Narita QNHQ 99994, expect RC Yankee runway 16 left out.
2: Okay, RC Yankee runway 16 left out, check Bravo. 299946, thank you.

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0: Orange Anna 624, require Cubina, 300 maintain, 51, 50, we have the Arruta, Golf Arrival. Orange Anna 624, require Act Bina, send route as Golf Arrival, 300 maintain, flight level 150.
2: Direct Venus 150, after Venus, clear route as Golf Arrival, Orange Anna 624.
0: Sonora 245, 300 maintain, 11,000.
3: 300 maintain, 11,000, source 245.
0: GP44, flying heading 170, vector to final approach course, reduce speed to 210 knots.
4: Heading 170, reduce 210 knots, GP44.
0: UPS 109 Delta, flying heading 340, vector to final approach course.
4: And 340, vector to final approach course, UPS 109 Delta.
0: GP44, contact radar 120, decimal 2.
4: 120 to GP44.
3: Okay, approach and storm. 9030 leaving Fighter 259 on descent to Fighter 240 information Bravo.
0: Only for 9030 Tokyo approach, runway 16 left, cleared by Arutas Golf Arrival, descent on maintain, flatbed 150.
3: Runway 16 left, Arutas Golf Arrival, descent to Fighter 150 on a for 9030.
0: UPS 109 is correct. Yes. Sonos 245, reduce speed to 230.
3: Reduce the speed to 230 knots, Sonos 245.
0: UPS 109 Delta, turn left, heading 330. UPS 109 Delta, turn left, heading 330.
4: Left 330, UPS 109 Delta.
0: Giant 7244, descend on maintain 10,000. Giant
5: 10,000, 10,000, 7244.
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6: 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Orange Anna 14.
0: Airpage 360, flying heading 340, vector to final approach.
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0: UPS 1090 Delta, descend or maintain 9000.
1: Set to maintain 9000, UPS 109 Delta.
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0: UPS 109 Delta, contact radar 120.2.
1: 120.2, UPS 109 Delta.
0: Reduce speed to 210
2: knots. Reduce speed to 210 knots, 245.
0: AP 360, descend or maintain 6000,
1: 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Confirm descend 6000, heading 330, AP 360.
0: AP 360, affirm.
1: 6000, heading 330, AP 360.
0: 245, descend or maintain 9000.
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3: Fly heading 170, Sonora 245.
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0: Emirates 318, fly heading 19, fly heading 180, vector to final approach 4.
2: Fly heading 180, radar vector, Emirates 318.

0: Emirates 318, did you speak to 210 knots?
1: 210 knots, number 318.
0: Orange Line 624, did you speak to 190 knots?
2: It is 190 knots, Orange Line 624.

0: Delta Star 25, turn left heading 310.
1: Left heading 310, Delta Star 25.
0: Emirates 318, descend maintain 8000.
2: Descend maintain 8000, Emirates 318.
0: Emirates 318, contact Tokyo radar 120.2.
2: Tokyo radar 120.2, Emirates 318, bye bye.

0: 下的 603, descend at the progress of maintain 9000.
1: East at 603, maintain 9000. Turn right heading 300, vector to final approach course.
0: Right turn 300, vector to final approach course, East at 603.

0: approach New Zealand 99 Heavy, on the left rear, flight number 150, 150, 5-7.
1: New Zealand 999 Tokyo approach, runway 16 left. Expect Iris Yankee, runway 16 left approach. Clear to be a double up golf arrival. New Zealand 999, clear to be a Rubra Golf arrival. Rubra Golf arrival.
0: The Rubra Golf arrival, New Zealand 999.
1: Affirm.
0: Thank you.
1: New Zealand 999, descend to reach flight level 150 by Bagra. Narita KNH 29994, information Bravo.
0: Yeah, Bravo 9994, flight 150 by Bagra.
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0: It's a 25 on the radar, 120, the small 2.
1: 1202, that's a 25.
0: New Zealand 9999, 11, the 3, QNH 2, 9999, 4.

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1: Air China 433, Tokyo approach, report altitude.
0: Passing to flight level 270, Air China 433.
1: Air China 433, Roger, inspect Iris Yankee, runway 16, left approach, clear via route as go for survival. Now required back to Venus, descend and maintain for level 160.
0: Descend and maintain flight level 160, Wuchang Golf and Iris Yankee 16 left, Air China 433, comfort up to Venus.
1: Air China 433, affirm.
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0: Air China 433, comfort descend, flight level 160.
1: Air China 433, affirm, flight level 160, trip to Venus.
0: Attempt to Venus, descend, flight level 160, Air China 433.

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0: Can you say again, Malaysian 70?
1: Malaysian 70, report altitude.
0: Well, we are passing level 295, Malaysian 70.
1: Malaysian 70, thank you. Information Charlie is current. Narita QNH 29995. Expect IRS Yankee, runway 16, left approach.
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1: Malaysian 70, clear via Rutas Golf arrival. Please maintain for level 150.
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0: Antenna 433, we cleared Westwood Copen, the surrounding jump for level 150.
1: Descend, flight level 150, we cleared to Copen, Antenna 433.
0: New Zealand 999, report speed.
2: 240 knots, New Zealand 999.
0: New Zealand 999, we got maintain present speed, the surrounding jump 6000.
2: Present speed, maintain 6000, New Zealand 999.
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0: Okay, for sure, channel 901 main, descend maintain flight level 240, passing 26, please, information, bravo.
1: Air China 9919, Tokyo approach, information Charlie is current, Narita QNH 29995, expect direct Yankee, runway 16, left approach.
0: Information Charlie, QNH 29995, runway 16, left, this is golf approach, Air China 9919.
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0: Air China 433, we could direct to Booth, descend to reach 10,000 by Booth.
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0: Tokyo Bounce Korean Air 2131, maintain climb 150, direct Kulim, information Charlie.
1: Korean Air 2131, Tokyo Approach, runway 16 left, will be a swamp golf arrival, maintain level 1512.
0: Runway 16 left, clear the swamp golf arrival, and maintain climb 150, Korean Air 2131.

0: Airfare number 33, flying heading 35, vector to final approach course, speed is 220, 40 knots.
1: Flying heading 350 and speed 240 knots, Air China 436.

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0: Centennial 65, on your information, Charlie is current, Narita QNH 29995. Expect direct Yankee, runway 16, left approach.
1: Information, Charlie, QNH 29995, expect Yankee 16, left, 651.
0: Centennial 651, where we at Rutas Golf arrival, maintain for level 240.
1: Rutas Golf arrival, flight level 240, 651.
0: Gordiania 2131, fly heading 160, Vector to final approach course, Tisra maintain 9000.
2: Flight heading 160, Vector to final approach course, Tisra 9000, Gordiania 2131.
0: Ascent 106, Tisra maintain 11000, QNH 29995. Antenna 433, down left screen, 320, contact radar 120, decimal 2.
3: Heading 320 and 120, decimal 2, antenna 433.
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0: Malaysian 70, now fly heading 010, let's start to final approach course, maintain 10,000.
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0: Centennial 655, request direct to Venus, descend on maintain for level 1812.
1: Direct to Venus, stay again at level 651.
0: Centennial 651, descend on maintain for level 1812.
1: Flight level 180, direct to Venus, 651.
0: Koreania 2131, turn right heading 1912.
2: Right heading 1910, Koreania 2131.
1: Center 651, confirm direct to Venus.
0: Centennial 651, found drift to Venus, maintain for level 1812.
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0: Oriania 213, downright green 23, so reduce speed 220, 1-0.
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0: Malaysia 70, reduce speed 220, 3-0, descend, maintain 9,000.
2: Slow down to 230 knots, descend, maintain 9,000 feet, Malaysia 70.
0: Asiana 106, descend to via start 29,000.
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0: 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Then
2: maintain 6000, Malaysian 70.
3: Okay, control, good afternoon, for Central 646, descend 8.0240.5.0305.
0: Good afternoon, Hong Kong Shuttle 646, Tokyo Approach, expect IRS Yankee, runway 16, left approach, clear via cruise of Golf, arrival. Please allow maintain for the wall 160.
3: Expecting ILS Yankee, runway 16, left, route of Golf, arrival, descend for level 160 for Shuttle 646.
0: Malaysia 70, downward heading 320, PDS 3221 knots.
2: Left heading 320, slow down to 210 knots, Malaysia 70.
0: Airtel and Ira 19, flying heading 360, vector to final approach course, maintain 100,000.
4: Flight heading 360, maintain 100,000, return 919.
0: Centennial 651, we've got left to Copen.
5: 02 Copen, in the 651.
0: Hong Kong Shuttle 646, we cleared west to Venus.
3: Clear direct to Venus, Roger.
0: Asiana 106, down right heading 200 vector to final approach course, maintain 9000, speed 210 knots.
6: The heading 209,000, speed 210 knots, Asiana 100.

0: the approach. Star 9, flight 150.
1: Yes, Star 9, Tokyo approach. Expect Iris Yankee, runway 16 left, will be a Lubla goal for arrival. Please maintain 11,000.
0: 11,000, please Lubla goal for arrival.
1: Malaysian 70, contact radar 120.2.
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0: The Bonnier 6778 flying heading 2-190 best start to final approach course. Please maintain 11,000.
1: Heading 190, descend 11,000 Japan 6778.
2: Tokyo First Air and Street for passing flight 168, descending more possible by Swiss, informing Charlie.
0: Aero Hancock 324, Tokyo Approach, runway 16 West, now required West 1, please maintain 11,000.
2: Morning 16, left direct swamp, descend 11,000 and go station 4.

0: Shenzhen 6 5 on traffic 11 o'clock, 1-2 miles on 6-5, 9-8 on Boeing 787.
1: Roger, looking for traffic, Shenzhen 651.
0: Nippon Cargo 143, Tokyo Approach, performance copy, respect Iris Yankee, runway 162, right approach, clear via Suzuki, November arrival, within 2 weeks, Parabo 150, left fall.
1: Thank you, identity 162, right, and respect 150, left fall, and book November arrival, Nippon Cargo 143.
0: Shenzhen 651, flying heading 010, vector to final approach course, maintain 10,000.
1: Heading 010, maintain 10,000, Shenzhen 651.
0: Hong Kong Shuttle 646, descend via start to 10,000.
2: Quiet start, descend 10,000, Hong Kong Shuttle 646.

0: This is Nina, the center line thing, 6,000.
1: 6,000, 6,000. I just found on request to cancel dog, please.
0: This is Nina, cancel all restrictions.
1: Yes, sir.
2: Approach at Angle 324, confirm, descend 7,000 now.
0: At Angle 324, confirm.
2: Descend 7,000 at Angle 324, and leaving Swamper heading 170.
0: That's correct. Japonian 6778, turn right heading 240, descend on maintain 7,000.
1: Leaving 240, descend 7,000, Japan 6778.
0: Centennial 651, descend on maintain 6,000.
2: 6,000,
0: Cinder 6,5,1. Hong Kong 046, traffic center 11 o'clock, 159, southeast palm. 7,000, climbing 2, 9,000, bomb 787.
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0: small 2. 1, 2, 1, say again, Japan 6783. 1202. Sorry, 1202, Japan 6778. Yes, sir, 9, 9, 1, 3, 300, Vesta 2, final approach call, 3, 3, 2, 1,
2: 0. Heading 300 and speed 220, just
0: Yes, sir, 9, 9, speed 2, 1, 0.
2: Speed 210, just
3: Tokyo approach, hello, German cargo 590, descending glide level 150 with information charge.
0: Good afternoon, German cargo 590, Tokyo approach, runway 16, information decoy is current, Narita QNH 29995.
3: Sure, runway 16, QNH 29995, German cargo 590.
0: German cargo 590, Korea, swamp, golf, arrival, maintain for level 150.
3: Swamp, golf, arrival, descending level 150, German cargo 590.
0: アイロハンゴ324、ビデオスピー221、ジャノーズ。
2: スピード210、アイロハンゴ324。

0: Tokyo approach, good evening, our sonar 1-8, leaving flight level 261, descending flight level 240 within 6 minutes with echo.
1: Orange line over there, Tokyo approach, expect Alice Yankee runway 16 left approach, report clearing the top.
0: Expect Alice Yankee runway 16 left approach, now clear reserve.
1: Orange line over there, Roger, now expect clear with 2V, now send clear via route as goals, arrival maintain flight level 240.
0: There are Venus, clear via Ruta's call for arrival, maintain flight level 240, Orange Line 18.
1: Aero Hangok 324, turn right heading 270.
2: Right heading 270, Aero Hangok 324.
1: Orange Line 404, we clear back to Copen, Lisa maintain 13,000, 29995.
3: Right to Copen, descend 13,000, 29995, Orange Line 404.
1: Aero Hangok 324, Lisa maintain 6,000.
2: Descend 6,000, Aero Hangok 324.
0: Operator 166,
1: Oplos Chin Kuri, maintain flight level 150 Echo. Airbus 166, Tokyo approach, runway 16 left, clear via Swamp, go for arrival, maintain flight level 150.
0: Runway 16 left, clear the Swamp, go for arrival, maintain flight level 150, Airbus 166.
1: Aero Hangok 324, turn right heading 2990, contact radar 120, decimal 2.
2: Right heading 2901202, Aero Hangok 324.
1: Jetstar 9, turn right heading 330.
4: Right heading 330, Jetstar.
1: Hong Kong 0646, turn left heading 300, Jetstar 2, find an approach for 30, maintain 6,000, maintain 210.
0: Heading 300, descend 6,000 feet, speed 210, Hong Kong Shuttle 646.
1: Airbus 166, reduce speed to 230, send 30, maintain 11,000.
0: Legion 662, stage shuttle 9, descend 1,000, Hong Kong 66.
1: Airbus 166, send confirmation, expect Alice Yankee, runway 16 left.
0: Expect Alice Yankee, runway 16 left, Airbus 166.

Parallel approach, runway 166 and right in progress. QNH 29995.

0: Okay, Protocol 799, approach good inside over 150, weather traffic.
1: Leaving Lot 799, Tokyo Approach, expect direct Yankee runway 16 left approach, information, echo is current, Narita Chenage 29995.
0: 16 left Yankee approach and 2994 following echo, Lot 799.
1: Lot 799, Chenage 29995, inquiry at Swamp, Golf, arrival, please allow maintain 11,000.
0: 11,000, Swamp, Golf arrival and 2994, Lot 799.
1: German Cargo 570, Sunway 3190, Vector 2, Final Approach Course, please allow maintain 6,000, maintain 210 knots.
2: Right, heading 190, descend 6,000, and speed 200 knots, German Cargo 590.
1: 日本 Cargo 143, please allow maintain 7,000, reduce speed 230 knots.
3: Descend 7,000, and reduce 230 knots, Nippon Cargo 143.
1: Lot 799, reduce speed 230 knots.
0: Orange
1: Liner, runway, descend via Star 210,000.
4: Descend via Star 210,000, North Carolina 18.
1: All stations approach, parallel direct approach, runway 16 left, runway line progress.
2: German Cargo 590, request.
1: Again?
2: German Cargo 590, is there any chance we could have runway 16 right for our arrival?
1: German Cargo 590, sorry, unless you have safety or performance reason, take runway 16 left.
2: Let's take 16 left, German Cargo 590.
1: German Cargo 590, thank you, turn right heading 270.
2: Right heading 270, German Cargo 590.
1: Nippon Cargo 143, contact radar 120, that's 12.
3: 120, Nippon Cargo 143.
1: Great. Orange line number 0, rhythm on aviation, drift to Venus, please allow maintain Federal 150, inquiry via Rutas Golf arrival.
4: Right next to Venus, maintain 150, clear via Rutas Golf arrival, Orange line 508.

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3: 120.02, Jamban Cargo 5990, goodbye.
1: Bye.
4: Okay, approach. Good evening, Qantas. This is on the descent to flight level 240. Speed echo.
1: Qantas 61, Tokyo approach. Report up to.
4: Passing flight level 258.

0: Lufthansa 61, Raja Runway 16 left, cleared Biadu, Das Golf, arrival. Please do not maintain flight level 150.
1: Rutas Golf arrival, runway 16 left, descend to flight level 150, Qantas 61.
0: Aircraft 166, fly heading 200, vector 2, final approach course, descend and maintain 6000.
2: Fly heading 200, descend and maintain 6000, Aircraft 166.
0: Aircraft 166, confirm, descend and maintain 6000.
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0: Qantas 61, declare direct Venus.
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3: Tokyo Bus KJ 1109
0: Direct, clear maintenance level 150 information entry. JJ 1109 Tokyo Approach, runway 16 left, cleared via Swamp Golf arrival, maintain flight level 150.
3: Cleared Swamp Golf arrival, runway 16 left, maintenance level 150, JJ 1109.
0: Aircraft 166, turn right heading 290.
2: Right hand heading 290, Aircraft 166.
0: Orangeina 404, reduce speed 210 knots.
4: Present speed 210 knots, Orangeina 404.
0: Lot 79, decent disregard. Aircraft 166, contact Tokyo radar 120 decimal 2.
2: Tokyo radar 1202, Aircraft 166.
0: Orangeina 404, descend and maintain 6000. Orangeina 404, fly heading 330, vector to final approach course.
4: Heading 330, Orangeina 404.
0: Stage 1109, descend and maintain 11000.
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2: Tokyo approach to evening on Chicago 836. 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
0: Lufthansa Cargo 836, Tokyo approach, runway 16 left, cleared via swamp, golf arrival, intent flight level 150.
2: Lufthansa Cargo 836, runway 16 left, and we fly via the swamp golf arrival, maintain 150.
0: Lufthansa Cargo 836, negative, cleared via swamp, swamp, golf arrival.
2: Via the swamp golf arrival of Chicago 836.
0: Lot 79 turn, right heading 240, vector to final approach course.
3: Right heading 240, 79.
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0: Lot 79 turn right heading 2, turn right heading 260, descend and maintain 6000.
3: Right heading 260, descend 6000, lot 79.
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0: DP33 Tokyo approach, request reason runway 16 right.
4: Yield performance
0: is 33. DP33 Roger, runway 16 right. Expect ILS Yankee runway 16 right approach. Cleared via Spock November arrival.
4: Cleared via Spock November arrival, ILS Yankee 16 right. DP33

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0: QNH 29995 inches.
2: 2995 inches of Chicago 8860.
0: Airspring 6180, descend on the airspring 6170, descend on the maintain level 150.
3: Descend flight level 150, airspring 6217.
0: ZP 33, descend on maintain 13000.
4: ZP 33, descend on maintain 13000.
0: Orange China 18, turn left heading 330.
1: Turn left heading 330, Orange China 18.
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5: 120.2, lost to the net, good day.
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0: Tokyo Pearl 3-1-10-202, passing level 25, 34240, heading 055 with Nico.
1: Matka 202, Tokyo Approach, runway 16 left, clear to be a 2, dust golf, arrival.
0: Going 167, route has go, arrival, Matka 202.
1: Matka 202, descender maintain, flight level 150.
0: Descend maintain level 150, and clear way to Matka 202.
1: Matka 202, roger. Continue present heading, push up. Turn left heading 060, vector.
2: Smash 202, hover direct Venus on the route as golf rival. Venus, Victor Echo November, East Home Sierra.
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0: コンタクト61、コンタクト東京レーダー120デシマル2。
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0: China 3108, Tokyo approach, Roger, turn right heading 070.
2: Turn right heading 070, China 3108.
0: China 3108, runway 16 left, expect Iris Yankee, runway 16 left approach, cleared via 2SAS Golf Arrival.
2: Runway 16 left.IRS Yankee runway 16 left approach Lutas Golf on arrival Dynasty 108 and the request descend by pilot description Dynasty 108
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3: Dynasty 108 maintain level 240 at pilot description and report to runway ready for descent
2: okay maintainFlight level 240 by pilot description and say again the 134, Dynasty 108.
3: Dynasty 108, disregard, just maintain level 240 at pilot description.
2: Okay, descend flight level 240 with pilot description, Dynasty 108.

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0: On Nippon 8401, contact Tokyo radar 120.2.
2: 1202 on Nippon 8401.
4: Tokyo approach Sonoros 518, confirm next Venus, continue Rutas call for arrival.
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0: Airspring 6217, descend and maintain 8,000.
5: Descend and maintain 8,000, Airspring 6217.

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1: This is Nanoman 10, 6000, Spring 6217.
0: Dynasty 108, this is Nanoman 10, flight level 150.
2: This is maintain flight level 150, Dynasty 108.
3: Marker 202, just confirm comply with the steer system at Copeland.
0: Market 202, affirm, comply with restriction.
3: Comply with restriction, market 202.

0: Matka 202 Traffic 11 o'clock 8 miles eastbound 9000 Boeing 787.
1: Traffic inside Matka 202.

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1: Circuit 202, this is fly VAG with a golf rifle.
2: Thank you, Rivas. Go, Barbara, Mach 202.

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1: Left heading 360, maintain 10,000, Honduras 518.
0: SmartCat 202, reduce speed to 210 knots.
2: We are maintaining speed 210, SmartCat 202.
0: Roger. SmartCat 202, contact Tokyo radar 120-2.
2: 120-2, SmartCat 202, good day.

0: Honduras 518, traffic 1, traffic 1, 10 o'clock, 12 miles, turning to eastbound, leaving 8700, climbing to 9000, Boeing 787.
1: Roger, looking out, Honduras 518.
0: Roger. Dynasty 108, reduce speed to 250 knots.
2: Reduce speed 250 knots, Dynasty 108.

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0: Japan Air, Liner 42, Tokyo approach, runway 16 left, cleared via Delta Golf arrival, maintain flight level 170.
2: Runway 16 left, cleared via Delta Golf arrival, maintain flight level 170, Japan Air, Liner 42.

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0: Japan 942, how many miles do you need heading 040?
2: Mission request for heading 025, Japan 942.
0: Japan 942, Roger, turn left heading 025.
2: Left heading 025, Japan 942.
0: Honduras 518, contact Tokyo radar 120.2.
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0: Japan 942, how about direct Venus?
2: We can accept direct Venus, Japan 942.
0: Japan 942, Roger, Lisbon navigation direct Venus.
2: Direct Venus, Japan 942.
0: Air China 145, Tokyo approach, runway 16 left, expect ILS Yankee, runway 16 left approach, cleared via Lutas, Golf Arrival.
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0: Air China 145, affirm.
4: Thank you, Air China 145.
0: Dynasty 108, fly heading 330, vector to final approach course.
1: Heading 330, Dynasty 108.

0: Agent 145 request join to one with driver.
1: Agent 145, say again please.
0: I request direct to one with driver.
1: Agent 145, confirm direct to Venus.
0: Venus, confirm Agent 145.
1: Agent 145, Roger, declare direct to Venus. Descend and maintain flight level 150.
0: Direct to Venus, descend and maintain flight level 150, Agent 145.
1: Dynasty 108, reduce speed to 210 knots.
2: Reduce speed to 10 knots, Dynasty 108.
3: Okay, first 3300 heavy, swamp, November, descending 150.
1: Turkish 300, Tokyo approach. Confirm you are passing flight level 173.
3: Affirmative search, 300.
1: Nice, Turkish 300, Raja, runway 16 left, expect IRS Yankee runway 16 left approach. Clear to be a swamp golf arrival.
3: Swamp golf arrival, I understand, swamp exit, 300.
1: Turkish 300, descend to reach flight level 150 by grip, Narita KNH 29995, information Foxtrot.
3: Descend 150 by grip and 2995, information Foxtrot. 300.

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1: Qantas 79er Tokyo Approach, runway 16 left, expect ILSB Yankee, runway 16 left approach, cleared via Lutas Golf level.
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0: Tokyo, Purge United, 873-17-16-5-0.
1: United 873, Tokyo Approach, runway 16 left. Cleared via Lubra Golf Arrival. Descend via Star 2-8-1.
0: Alright, Lubra Golf, descend to 8000, United, 1-872.
1: United SM3, runway 16, Lima, descend via Star 2-8-1.
0: Alright, Lubra Golf, descend via the arrival to 8,973.
1: United 873, lead back please, runway 16 Lima.
0: 16 Lima, United 873, the island.

0: United A73, this is 7-maintain, 6,000, increase rate of
1: decay. United A73, this is traffic, start descent to 8,000.
2: Say again for United A73.
1: Yeah, United A73, start descent for 8,000 due to traffic.
2: United A73, start descent.

0: Japan Air 942, Sky Heading 340, Vector to Final Cross Course, maintain 10.3.
1: Heading 340, maintain 10.3, Japan Air 942.
0: Air China 145 traffic, 12 o'clock, 15 miles, southeast bound, 9.3, going
2: 777. Say again, please, Air China 145.
0: Air China 145, traffic information. Traffic 12 o'clock, 13 miles, southeast of 1, 9 out of 10, Boeing 777.
2: Roger traffic information, Air China 145.
0: Japan Air 942, turn left heading 320, descend and maintain 6000.
1: Left heading 320, descend 6000, Japan Air 942.
0: Qantas 79er, descend to reach 10,000 by Copen, cancel speed position.
3: 10,000 by Copen, cancel speed, Qantas 79er.

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1: 250 knots, corner 7 knots.
0: Air China 145, report speed.
2: And what speed Air China 145?
0: Air China 145, report cruising speed.
2: Speed 250 knots, Air China 145.
0: Air China 145, adapt maintain 250 knots.
2: Maintain 250 knots, Air China 145.
0: United
1: 873,
0: video speed 230 knots.
1: Video speed 230 knots, United 873.
0: Air China 145, Canada traffic 10 o'clock, 10 miles, southeast 1, 9 at 1, 7, 8, 7.
2: Roger, Air China 145.

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2: Circuit approach, good evening, Gulfstream 684 Mike Tango is flight level 150.
1: November 684 Mike Tango, Tokyo approach. Better is Yankee, runway 160 approach. Clear BS 1, full arrival.
2: Good, really, swap golf arrival 684 Mike Tango.
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3: 120 Decimal 2 Air China 145 good day.
1: 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Honda 79er Video Speed 230 knots Honda Tokyo Radar 120 Decimal 2
4: 230 knots 120 Decimal 2 Honda 79.
2: That's for 684 Mike Tango. Do you want us to descend via the Swamp G arrival?
1: November 684 Mike Tango, non descend and maintain, just descend and maintain, 11,000, Narita QNH 29er, 95.
2: Okay, descend and maintain 11,000 only, 684 Mike Tango, and say altimeter again.
1: November 684 Mike Tango, QNH 29er, 95, engine and device, descend and maintain, 12,000.
2: Okay, descend and maintain 12,000, 2995, entry 684 Mike Tango.
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2: 120 Decimal 2, 684 Mike Tango.

0: Tokyo approaching being 408, leaving flight level 165, descending 150 by Gaki. Greet.
1: TFP 408, Tokyo approach, expected Yankee, runway 16 approach, clear VS1, go forever.
0: Expect ILS Yankee, runway 16 approach, clear VS1, go forever, just being 408.
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1: Tokyo approach, evening Starwalker 804, passing flight level 250, descending 240, reached by Mamas, and we have information for Tokyo.
0: Starwalker 804, Tokyo approach, runway 163, clear via Rutas, go for arrival.
1: Runway 16 left, clear via Rutas, go for arrival, Starwalker 804.
0: Starwalker 804, we clear the rest of Venus, maintain arrival 240.
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0: DS3-408, contact Tokyo radar 120, decimal 2.
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0: Korean 713, be clear direct to Vixen, maintain cargo 150.
3: Korean
0: 713, maintain cargo 150, Korean 710. 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
5: Control the wing QX 258, departing flight level 250, descending flight level 240.
0: QX 258, Tokyo approach, expectoris Yankee, runway 163 approach, Narita QNH 29995, information hotel.
5: Copy to hotel, 2995, expect ILS 168 Yankee, QX 258.
0: QX 258, clear via Rutas Golf Flyball, descend and maintain cargo 150.
5: Rutas Golf, descend flight level 150, QX 258.
0: Starwalker 804, descend and maintain cargo 210.
1: Descend and maintain flight level 210, Starwalker 804.
0: Korean 713, descend and maintain 11000.
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0: Korea 703, contact Tokyo Beta 120, decimal
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1: Contact Tokyo Radar 1202, Korea 713, good day.
0: Next. Korea 114, did you call me?
1: Korea 114, reading
0: 116, detention driver 150, English Hotel. Korea 114, Tokyo Approach, number 163, clear via Swamp, for arrival.
2: Reduce speed now 250 QX258.
0: Bohemia 630, did you call me?
1: Apex Bohemia 630, passing inside of a 256, inside of a 240 information function.
0: Bohemia 630, Tokyo approach, Petalis Yankee, Ramway 163 approach, Narita QNH 29, 95, information hotel.
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0: Orange Liner 114, contact Tokyo Radar 120, decimal 2.
1: 120, Orange Liner 114. Approach for Hibia 630, confirm the approach.
0: Bohemia 630, clear via Rutas, go for arrival, descend and maintain cargo 150.
1: Rutas, go for arrival, descend cargo 150, Bohemia 630.
4: Tokyo, hello, Qatari 806, flight level 150.
0: Qatari 806, Tokyo approach, Petalis Yankee, runway 163 approach, clear via Swamp, go for arrival.
4: Swamp, Golf, Concert, and ILS Yankee, 163, Qatari 806.
0: Qatar 806, affirm route position, Swamp, Golf Arrival, runway 16 Lima.
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0: Lima. Retrafa 123, Papa, contact Tokyo Radar 120, decimal 2.
1: 1202, Retrafa 123, Papa.
0: Starwalker 804, listener maintain cargo 160, contact Tokyo Radar 120, decimal 2.
1: Descend maintain flight level 160, radar 120, decimal 2, Stalker 804.
5: Greetings, 85196 heavy, passing flight level 249er, descend flight level 240 by Mamas, we have hotel.
0: 85196, Tokyo approach, expected Yankee, runway 163 approach, clear via Rutas, all for arrival.
5: Expect ILS Yankee, runway 163 approach, and clear Rutas for arrival, 85196.

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1: Cruiser 874, Tokyo approach, expect a junkie, runway 16 left approach, clear the route out for arrival.
0: Clear for the route out for arrival, I think runway 16 left to the 874.
1: Yeah, 506, descend of Yasta to 10,000.
2: Descend
1: by Star 10,000, Yabit 506. Qatar 806,
3: Sirius B2, 210 knots now. 221, Sirius B2, 206.

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4: Vita Maintain Flight Level 150, Scooter 874. Confirm is unrestricted, descend to Flight Level 150, Scooter 874.
0: Scooter 874, upon cancel Mammoth Restriction, continue descend, Zoom Talibo 150.
4: Cancel the restriction over Mammoth and continue descend to flight level 150, good day 74.

0: your personnel also burn at 6-7-2,
1: Ethiopian 672, Sochi approach, expect Yankee, Name 168 approach, United Tunis, Rudina, Minor Fight, Information Hotel.
0: LSDNC approach, runway 168.
1: Ethiopian 672, clear DS1, full arrival, maintain carbo 150.
2: Tokyo approach RPG 506, request cancel, speed restriction at Kobe.
1: RPG 506, due to traffic, comply with Kobe all restrictions.
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0: Bohemia 630, traffic 11 o'clock, 7 miles, crossing left to right, 8800 to 9000, 1787.
3: Copy, traffic, Bohemia 630.

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1: Ethiopian 63 contact Tokyo radar 120 destination 2. 120 to Ethiopian 63 bye bye. Ethiopian 63 line heading 220 direct to 3 approach course maintain 6000. Line heading 220 maintain 6000 Ethiopian 672.
0: EVA 1963, right heading 310.
2: Right heading 310, EVA 196.
0: Ethiopian 672, maintain speed 210 knots.
1: Maintain speed 210 knots, Ethiopian 672.
3: Tokyo approach, believing EPS 117, order passage 280, Mama set 240, information at India.
0: UPS 117, Tokyo approach, expect ice Yankee, runway 16 left approach, clear route, golf arrival.
3: 16 left and route is golf arrival, UPS 117.
0: EVA 196, release go to 190.
2: C190, EVA 196.
0: Ethiopian 672, turn right heading 250.
1: Right heading 250, Ethiopian 672.
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1: 167.
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2: Left heading 300, radio speed 170 knots, Ethiopian 672.

0: Eastbound 196, sound left heading 190, clear for Yankee, runway 16 left approach.
1: Left heading 190, clear, Yankee, runway 16 left approach, Eastbound 196.

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0: GPS 117, flight heading 360, backstop 35 approach, hold before maintain 6000.
2: 360 and that's 6000 feet, GPS 117.

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2: 340, for the UPS 117.
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1: 8190 clear for the RS Yankee 16 left approach. Good to 874.

0: day 74, established.
1: Good day, so 74, contact tower, 118.135.
0: 118.135, good day 74.

Tokyo approach, Western Global 5870 heavy. Flight level 218 for 150. Flight request runway 28 or 18 right. For, or 16 right, sorry.

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1: Western Global 5870, Tokyo approach, expect nice Yankee, runway 16, right approach, previous POC, golf, arrival.
0: Western Global 5870, heavy, we'll expect the runway 16 right, ILS Yankee, and that was a super golf arrival, Western Global 5870, heavy.
1: UPS 1170, left heading 300, reformation 3000.
2: 300, 3000 feet, just 117.
1: Western Global 5870, Liquid Direct Casio, reformation 10000.
0: And Western Global 5870, heavy re-clear direct Casio, and what was that altitude?
1: 10,000.
0: Re-clear direct Casio, descend and maintain 10,000, Western Global 5870.

0: UPS 117, lifting 330, this moment 1800.
1: 330, 1800, UPS 117. What was that heading again for UPS 117?
0: UPS 117, lifting 230, this moment 1800.
1: Okay, 230, 1800, UPS 117.
0: Another station point is again.
2: Gapo 6025 leading Fatou 234, descend Fatou 150, information in the air. This is performance reason to request number 16 right. CP25
0: to Gapo, descend by. UPS 117, down left heading 190, clear times Yankee, number 16 left approach. UPS 117, down left heading 190, clear times Yankee, number 16 left approach.
1: 190, clear to ILS Yankee, 16 left.
0: CP25, thank you for waiting. Expect ICE Yankee, runway 16, right approach. Previous pop golf arrival.
2: You expect ICE Yankee, 16, right approach. Clear VS pop golf arrival.
0: 525. CP25, VQA direct Casio, this moment 10, 10,000.
2: Yes, Casio, making 10,000. 525.

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0: Western Global 5870, maintain 6000 until Zemin, preference Yankee, runway 16, right approach.
2: They're maintaining 6,000. We have information Yankee, and for the ILS runway 16 right. ILS Yankee West Global 5870 heavy.
0: Western Global 5870 clearance. Maintain 6,000 until semi. Clear for IS Yankee runway 16 right approach.
2: Western Global 5870. Maintain 6,000 until GMN, cleared for the ILS, runway 16 right, Yankee.
0: CP25, maintain 6,000 until semi, preference Yankee, runway 16 right approach.
1: Maintain 6,000 until semi, and clear for RC Yankee, runway 16 right approach, CP25.
3: Tokyo approach, RPG 530, now feeding sky with 376, descent reach 240 by Zaman. With the information, India. RPG
0: 530, Tokyo approach, expect as Yankee, runway 16, left approach. Clear your route as go for arrival.
3: Let's expect Yankee, runway 16, left approach. Clear the route as go to arrival. RPG 530.
0: RPG 530, Liquia direct to Venus, disforming 10-5-150.
3: Declare direct to Venus, disarmament and flight with 150, repeat 530.

0: Sorry, by approach gate four two six Philippine, descend passing level 2325 to level 240.
1: Descend 426 to Tokyo approach, expect as Yankee, runway 16 left approach, clear route as full for arrival.
0: Yankee, runway 16 left approach, route as gone for arrival. We have information to that.

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1: Thank you, Venus, descend level 150, Destiny 426. Tokyo Approach, descend to level 1, descending to flight level 240, and with information 2.
0: Join us on 271, Tokyo Approach, expect ICE Yankee, runway 16 left approach. Grab your routers, go for arrival.
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2: Disneyland 10 Flight with 150 and Direct to Venus, this is Echo November Uniform Tail 2971.

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1: I have 150, okay.

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1: Air Peach 530, original navigation direct Copen.
0: Thank you, original navigation direct Copen, Air Peach 530.
1: Air Peach 530, Lison maintain 13,000.
0: Lison maintain 13,000, Air Peach 530.
1: CP25 reduce to 170 knots, Allen, for departure.
2: It is 170 knots, Allen, CP25.

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0: 1, request heading 025, be weather.
1: 1, that's our flight heading 025.
0: Flight heading 025, 1, 2, 7, 1.
2: Good evening, Tokyo Approach, Congress 247, testing flyway 156 to flyway 150, direct grid formation, Juliet.
1: Seaway 2, question. Congress 247, Tokyo Approach, runway 16 left, clear via Swamp, Golf Arrival. Runway 16 left,
2: clear via Swamp, Golf Arrival, Congress 247. Tokyo Approach, RP 530, request further descent. Tokyo Approach, RP 530,
3: now decelerate maintain, runway 16 left, clear via Swamp, Golf Arrival, Congress 247.
1: RPG 530, now decelerate maintain, 1033.
3: Thank you. Descent of maintain 1000, RP 530.
1: China Eastern 271, how many miles do you need heading 025?
0: 20 miles, China Eastern 271.
1: China Eastern 271, let's report clear weather.
0: Box level, China Eastern 271.
4: Tokyo Approach, RP 313, maintain 310, Mach 240, information Juliet.
1: Airbus 313, Tokyo Approach, runway 16 left, clear via Routers Golf Arrival.
4: Runway 16 left, clear via Routers Golf Arrival. Airbus 313.
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1: Sonoras 247, fly heading 200 vector to final approach course, decelerate maintain 11,000.
2: Fly heading 200, decelerate maintain 1,000, Sonoras 247.
1: APC 530, fly heading 340 vector to final approach course, decelerate maintain 6,000.
3: Vector heading 340, decelerate maintain 6,000, APC 530.
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1: Descending 426, detail maintain 10,000. APC 530, video speed 230 knots.
2: That's at speed of 230 knots, APC 530.
1: Descending 426, heading 010 vector to final approach course, literally maintain 6,000.
0: Heading 010, descend maintain 6,000, pop and call, descending 426.

Roger, Sonora 247.

0: Turn left heading 0 1 0 turn left heading 0 1 0 turn left heading 0 1 0 turn left heading 0 1 0 turn left heading 0 1 0 turn left heading 0 1 0 turn left heading 0 1 0 turn left heading 0 1 0 turn left heading 0 1 0 turn left heading 0 1 0 turn left heading 0 1 0 turn left heading 0 1 0 turn left heading 0 1 0 turn left heading 0 1 0 turn left heading 0 1 0 turn left heading 0 1 0 turn left heading 0 1 0 turn left heading 0 1 0 turn left heading 0 1 0 turn left heading 0 1 0 turn left heading 0 1 0 turn left heading 0 1 0 turn left heading 0 1 0 turn left heading 0 1 0 turn left heading 0 1 0 turn left heading 0 1 0 turn left heading 0 1 0 turn left heading 0 1 0 turn left heading 0 1 0 turn left heading 0 1 0 turn left heading 0 1 0 turn left heading
1: J-String 426, Billy Speedo 210 knots.
2: Speedo 210 knots, J-String 426.

0: 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Abbey 530.
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2: Speed 170 knots, Jet Spring 426.
1: Turn next on 271, turn left heading 320, reduce speed 190 knots.
2: Turn left heading 300 and reduce speed confirm heading 320, turn left heading 271.
1: Stand by. APC 530, turn left heading 190, 304 is Yankee, runway 16 left approach.
0: Dakar left turn heading 190, clear for Iris Yankee, runway 16 left approach, APC 530.
1: Skyline stand 271, fly heading 320, speed 190 knots.
2: 320 and speed 190, Skyline stand 271.
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3: Heading 190, Coordinate 705.
2: APC 313, further descent.
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2: Descent 10,000, APC 313.
1: China 3 2 3 1 3 2 3 1 3 2 3 1 3 2 3 1 3 2 3 1 3 2 3 1 3 2 3 1 3 2 3 1 3 2 3 1 3 2 3 1 3 2 3 1 3 2 3 1 3 2 3 1 3 2 3 1 3 2 3 1 3 2 3 1 3 2 3 1 3 2 3 1 3 2 3 1 3 2 3 1 3 2 3 1 3 2 3 1 3 2 3 1 3 2 3 1 3 2 3 1 3 2 3 1 3 2 3 1 3 2 3 1 3 2 3 1 3 2 3 1 3 2 3 1 3 2 3 1 3 2 3 1 3 2 3 1 3 2 3 1 3 2 3 1 3 2 3 1 3 2 3 1 3 2 3 1 3 2 3 1 3 2 3 1 3 2 3 1 3 2 3 1 3 2 3 1 3 2 3 1 3 2 3 1 3 2 3 1 3 APC 530, contact tower 118.35.
0: Let's go, contact tower 118.35, APC 530, good day.
1: Good day.
4: Tokyo Approach, right now, 6-6, good evening. Leaving flight number 271, descending 240, we have Juliet.
1: Orange runner 616, Tokyo Approach, runway 16 left, clear via route of golf arrival.
4: Runway 16 left, clear via route of golf arrival, Orange runner 616.
1: Korean 705, reduce speed of 230 knots, that is.
3: Reducing speed to 230 knots, Korean 705.
1: Stay spring 426, turn spring 210, literally maintain 1800.
2: Everything 210, descend 1800,
1: spring 426. APC 313, fly heading 350, vector 2, final approach course.
2: Heading 350, APC 313.
5: Tokyo approach, Ranger, Bombay, leaving flight to 1704, fly to 150.
1: Orange runner 1-1, Tokyo approach, Raja. Stay spring 426, turn spring 190, clear for the Yankee, runway 16 left approach.
2: 17190, cross Yankee, runway 16 left, approach, chasing 426.
1: Orange runner 1-1, Tokyo approach, runway 16 left, clear via Swamp Golf Arrival.
5: Runway 16 left, clear via Swamp Golf Arrival, Orange runner 1-1.
1: Orange runner 1-1, literally maintain 11,000.
5: Literally maintain 11,000, Orange runner 1-1.
1: Dynasty 106, we carry back to Copen, literally maintain 10,000.
5: Turn left,
1: 10-1, turn left, 2-9-0.
2: Turn left, 2-9-0, turn left, 2-9-1.

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0: 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Dynasty 103, one direct heading 240.
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0: 3231. ARPC 313, literal maintain 8,000.
3: Literal maintain 8,000, ARPC 313.
0: Cathay 500, literal maintain 4,000.
4: Descent 4,000, carry 500.
0: Orange line 11, fly heading 170, vector 2, final approach course, literal maintain 7,000.
2: Heading 170, descent 7,000, orange line 11.
0: Dynasty 107 は literal maintain 1800, turn left heading 230.
2: Descent to 1800 and turn left heading 230, turn left 271.
0: ARPC 313, reduce speed 210 knots.
3: Speed 210, ARPC 313.
0: Orange line 11, reduce speed 250 knots, turn left.
2: 250 knots,
0: left, orange,
2: number
0: 1. Dynasty 107, turn left heading 190, clear for the Yankee, runway 16, left approach.
2: Turn left heading 190 and clear the RSL Yankee, runway 16, left, turn left heading 271.
0: Coordinate 705, turn right heading 220.
5: Right heading 220, clear near 705.

0: 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Is the remaining 300?
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1: Turn right heading 180, Orange Line number
0: 8. Turn left heading 106, right heading 350, vector to final approach course, visual maintain 10,000. Maintain 10,000,
2: current, heading 350, 9,160.
0: Taxi 500, turn left heading 270, visual maintain 1,800.
1: 7270, descend 1,800, Cathay 500.
0: Cathay 500, reduce speed 180 knots.
1: 180 Cathay 500.
0: Korean 705, reduce speed 190 knots, then literally maintain 3000.
3: Speed 190, literally maintain 3000, Korean 705.
4: Doggy approach, good evening, Japan. 254150, approaching good, it's kilo.
0: Despring 254, Doggy approach, Narita QNH 29995, expected Yankee, runway 16 left approach.
4: Copy Yankee 16 left, 29995, Japan, 254.
0: Jetwing 254, clear by a swamp, golf arrival.
4: By a swamp, golf arrival, Jetwing
0: 254. Cathay 500, turn left heading 220.
1: Nothing 220, Cathay 500.
0: ARPC 313, turn left heading 310, reduce speed 190 knots.
5: Heading 310, speed 180, ARPC 313.
0: Speed 190 knots for ARPC 313.
5: Speed 190, ARPC 313.
0: Cathay 500, turn left heading 190, clear for the Yankee, runway 16 left approach.
1: Nothing 190, clear IS Yankee, Y16 left, Cathay 520.
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6: Runway 16 left, clear via swamp golf arrival, ARPH 1,
0: 583. ARPH 582, literally maintain 11,000.
6: Literally maintain 11,000, ARPH 583.
0: Destring 254, flying 200 vector to final approach course, literally maintain 9,000.
4: Block.
0: Jetstring 254, fly heading 200, radar vector to final approach course, literally maintain 9000.
4: Heading 200, 9000, Jetstring 254.
7: Tokyo approach air shuttle 703, direct, clear flag at 150, information kilo.
0: Air shuttle 703, Tokyo approach, runway 16 left, clear via swamp golf arrival.
7: Runway 16 left is cleared via swamp golf arrival, air shuttle 703.
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7: expect RS Yankee, runway 16 left arrival, left approach and swamp golf arrival, sir, 703.
0: Jet 3254, literal maintain 7000.
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0: Air 703, your voice was cutting for information. Expect RS Yankee runway 16.
7: 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Expect RS Yankee runway 16 left approach, Air 703.
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0: Orange Line 616, no restriction, now literal maintain 10,000.
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8: 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Line heading 330, reduce speed 190, Dynasty 106.
0: Airpeed 582, flare heading 160, vector to final approach course, literal maintain 7000.
9: Ding 160, descend maintain 7000, airpeed 582.
0: Airpeed 582, your voice was cutting, confirmation heading 160.
9: Heading 160, descend maintain 7000 FH 582.
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0: Airpc 582, turn right heading 180.
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1: Right heading 280, 280, speed 190, just saying 254.
0: This thing is 254, contact Tokyo radar 120, decimal 2.
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0: Right 230, descend to maintain 6000, ARPC 582.
1: Orange runner 616, descend to maintain 8000.
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0: 636, Rick and Father, DCFC.
1: Roger, Roger, 636, Roger. 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
1: Airspeed 703, right heading 270.
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1: Orange Runner 616, contact Tokyo Radar, 120, small 2.
0: 120, Orange Runner 616.
1: Airspeed 703, turn right heading 290.
2: Right heading 290, Airspeed 703.
4: Tokyo Approach, yeah, Peach 508, descending 240 by Mammoth, passing flight level 2901. Information, Kilo.
1: ATC 508, Tokyo Approach, runway 16 left, clear by ya, Rutas, Golf Arrival.
4: Rutas, Golf Arrival, runway 16 left. Yeah, Peach 508.
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1: 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Airspeed 364, literally maintain flight level 160.
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0: Does the approach county 20430 heading to 15,000?
1: 20,004, Tokyo approach. 成田県内 195, information kilo. Expect us Yankee runway 16 left approach.
0: Respect Island 16
1: left, and we'll get you. 204. 2204, cleared by your Supex Golf Arrival.
0: Supex Golf Arrival, County 204.

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1: Orange Liner 514 Tokyo Approach. Expect ICE Yankee Runway 16 Left Approach. Cleared by Rutas Golf Arrival.
0: Runway 16 Left Clear via Rutas Golf Arrival Orange Liner 514.
1: APT 364, fly heading 340, vector to final approach course.
2: Heading 340, APT 364.
1: Orange Liner 514, declare direct Venus, descend the maintain flight level 150.
0: Declare direct Venus, flight level 150, Orange Liner 514.
2: APT 364, second heading.
1: APT 364, heading 340.
2: Heading 340, APT 364, thank you.
1: Japan S6-6, declare direct or boost, descend the maintain 10,000.
0: Direct or boost, descend 10,000, Japan S6-6.

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0: Ashara 108 Tokyo approach, good evening, expectation Yankee, runway 16 left approach, cleared by your swan to golf arrival.
2: Expectation Yankee, runway 16 left approach, cleared for golf arrival, Ashara 108.
0: Pony 204, descend for maintain 6000.
3: 7000,
0: sorry, 204. 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
0: APG 364, Turn Restoring 290.
1: 290, APG 364.
0: Japan A696, Turn Heading 340, Vector to Final Approach Course.
3: Heading 340, Japan A696.

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1: Heading 260, descend 1800, APG 364.
0: APG 508, descend landing 10, 3000.
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3: Descend 6000, Japan 8696.
0: Orange Liner 234, declare direct or boost, descend landing 10, 10000.
3: Take the boost, descend 10000, Orange Liner 234.
0: APG 364, turn left heading 240.
1: Heading 240, APG 364.
0: APG 508, turn left heading 290.
2: Left 290, APG 50.
0: Asha 908, descend landing 10, 11000.
4: Descend landing 11000, Asha 908.
0: APG 364, turn left heading 1900, for my phone body. Clear the five Yankee runway 16 left approach.
1: Left heading 1900, clear the five Yankee runway 16 left approach, APG 364.
0: Japan 6996, turn left heading

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1: 240, Japanese 6906.
0: For 2204, reduce speed to 170 knots.
1: Total 170 knots, County 204.
0: 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Clear for Yankee Runway 16 left approach.
1: Heading 1990, clear for IRS Yankee Runway 16 left approach. Japanese 6906.
0: Ashana 108, descend on the maintenance 3000.
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0: telephone 204, turn left heading 230, descend runway 10, 1800.
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1: 190, clear to ILS, Yankee 16 left, approach, Connie 204.
0: Asiana 108, reduce speed to 170 knots.
2: Reducing speed to 170 knots, Asiana 108.

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3: Tower 118, 3.35, County 204, good day.

0: 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Clear the 5 Yankee runway 16 left approach.
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3: 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Orange China 526, request heading 350 due to cloud.
0: Station calling 7 call sign.
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0: Orange China 526, reply heading 350 vectors, Gemin, maintain 10000.
3: Maintain 10000, heading 350, Orange China 526.
4: Tokyo Approach, Orange China 512, leading flight level 244, descending flight level 240, 1.5.
0: Origina 512 Tokyo Approach, runway 16 left, followed by a Lutas, golf arrival.
4: Runway 16 left, followed by a Lutas, golf arrival, Orange Line 512.
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0: 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Cessna maintain 4000.
1: 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After Orange China 526.
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0: Orange China 400, descend maintain 10000, cancel all reception.
2: Descend 10000, cancel all reception, Orange China 400, now clear that.
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0: Nippon Cargo 2061, descending 240, descend maintain 2800.
4: Heading 240, descend 2800, Nippon Cargo 206.

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2: Heading 240, reduce speed 160 knots, Orange Runner 512.

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0: 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Flightable 150, heading 180. You mentioned Mike.
1: CS Spring 838 Tokyo approach. Space Iris Yankee Runway 162 left approach. Flight heading 180 vector to final approach for Zero Maintain 11000.
0: Heading 11000, Runway 16, CS Spring 838.
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1: Stepping H3H roger, turn right heading 210. Right heading 210,
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2: Tokyo approach for engineer 120, leaving 182, descent 150 by grip information, Mike.
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4: Tokyo Approach Orient 120.
1: Orient 336 Tokyo Approach Runway 16 Left Clear by Rutas Golf Arrival.
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2: Yes, King 838, I'm lifting 190, 4 miles from Bali. Verified Yankee, runway 16, left approach.
3: Left heading 190, clear. Verified Yankee, runway 16, left approach, yes, Spring 838.
2: Korea 238, contact over, 118, this one is 35.
1: Oh, my 35, Ranger, 238.
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1: Korean 120 turn left in 1900, 6.4 body, clear for Iris Yankee, runway 16, left approach.
2: Now left heading 1900, clear for Iris Yankee, runway 16, left approach, Orange Aina 120.
1: Roswell 249, reduce speed to 1900.
0: Reduce speed 1900 now, from the Roswell 2499.
1: Korean 528, require direct for Copen, cancel restriction. AP
3: 366, turn
1: left heading 270,
3: descend 4000. Descend 270, descend
1: 4000, AP
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0: 249, turn
1: right heading 270,
0: descend 4000. Right turn heading 270, descend 4000, Sonora 249.
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0: 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Descend maintain 3000, sonar 249.
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1: 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Flying heading 350, revise maintain 5150.
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0: 118.2, ARPG 366.
1: Sonoras 249, turn left heading 240, reduce speed to 170 knots.
0: Left turn heading 240, reduce speed 170 knots, Sonoras 249.

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0: Orange China 528, 3 miles from Body, turn left heading 190, clear for S Yankee Runway 16, left approach.
1: Turn left heading 190, clear for S Yankee Runway 16, left approach, Orange China 5, take.

0: Good morning, Tokyo Approach, running for A526. Now leaving by the Cedar 6, descending by the 240 by north, and also we have landing runway 1 right left. If you are heavy weight, performance.
1: Onipai 526 performance copy, your runway 16 right. Expect Iris Yankee, runway 16 right approach. Could be a route of golf arrival.
0: Thank you very much. Our landing runway 16 right. Expecting Iris Yankee, runway 16 right. Clear via route of golf arrival.
1: Olympine 526, required direct route of descend and maintain 10 position. Descend via start to 10,000.
0: We clear direct route and descend via start to 10,000. Olympine 8526.

0: Second post, good morning, AB 60, leaving runway 334, descending runway 340 with Charlie.
1: Morning, AB 60, Tokyo approach, runway 16 left, expect Iris Yankee, runway 16 left approach. We clear the direct route of, then clear the via route of golf arrival. This now maintain federal 150.
0: Iris Yankee 16 Lima, clear by route of golf arrival, and direct route of descent runway 150, AB 60.

0: Okay, prototype 640 heavy, descent palable 240 by Mama, Charlie Lisi.
1: Hi, 640 Tokyo approach, you're on way 16 Lima, Philadelphia, Rutas Golf arrival.
0: Rutas Golf arrival, Thai 640.
1: Hi, 640, verify, expect Iris Yankee, runway 16 left approach.
0: Expect Iris Yankee, runway 16 left approach, Thai 640.
1: Only point 526, Victor direct to Venus, descend via star to 10,000.
2: Victor direct to Venus, descend via star to 10,000. Only point 526.
1: AP 620, Victor direct to Venus, descend via star to 10,000.
0: Delta Venus, descend via star to 10,000, AP 620.
1: Delta 640, Victor direct to Venus, descend on the instant hotel bow 150.
0: Direct Venus, descend maintain fallible 150, Delta 640.

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1: AP620, Roger, fly heading 030, vector to final approach course.
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1: 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How about direct Casio?
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1: 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Fly heading 030, vector to final approach calls.
0: Fly heading with 030, vector final approach calls for Nippon H526.

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1: Only 8526, fly heading 360, reduce speed to 220 knots.
0: Fly heading 360, reduce speed to 220 knots, only 8526.

0: Only point for 28, fly heading 190, vector to final approach course, this is maintain 7000.
1: Heading 190, this is maintain 7000, only point 8428.
0: Only point 526, turn left heading 340.
2: Left heading 340, only point 8526.
0: AP620, reduce speed to 210 knots and this is maintain 7000.
3: Reduce speed to 210 knots and descend 7000, AP620.
0: AP620, and cancel Casio restriction.
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0: This time maintain speed 220 knots, only point 526.

Only point 420, 22020, 22020, 22020, 22020, 22020, 22020, 22020, 22020, 22020, 22020, 22020, 22020, 22020, 22020, 22020, 22020, 22020, 22020, 22020, 22020, 22020, 22020, 22020, 22020, 22020, 22020, 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22020, 22020, 22020, 22020, 22020, 22020, 22020, 22020, 22020, 22020, 22020, 22020, 22020, 22020, 22020, 22020, 22020, 22020, 22020, 22020, 22020, 22020, 22020, 22020, 22020, 22020, 22020, 22020, 22020, 22020, 22020, 22020, 22020, 22020, 22020, 22020, 22020, 22020, 22020,

0: AP620, this is all maintained 3000.
1: This is maintained 3000, AP620.
0: Tai 640, turn left heading 340.
2: Left heading 340, Tai 640.
0: Only point 428, reduce speed to 200 knots.
3: Reduce speed to 200 knots, only point 428.
0: Only point 8526, turn left heading 270, reduce speed to 180 knots.
4: Left heading 270, and reduce airspeed 180 knots, only point 8526.

0: Onipai 526 turn left heading 230.
1: Left heading 230, Onipai 526.
0: Orange Liner 36, reduce speed to 210 knots to Ares.
2: 210 knots to Ares, Orange Liner 36.
0: Onipai 526 turn left heading 190, clear for Alexian Key Runway 16 right approach, 5 miles on Tenak.
1: Roger, Onipai 826, left heading 190, clear Iris Yankee Runway 16 right approach.
0: Onipai 526 and descend maintain 2800.
1: And descend maintain 2800, Onipai 8526.
0: Tai 640, reduce speed to 190 knots.
3: Speed 190 knots, Tai 640.
0: Onipai
2: 526, confirm, as you restrict.
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0: AIP 620, turn left heading 240.
4: Turn heading 240, AIP 620.
0: Onipai 428, descend maintain 6000, turn right heading 210.
5: Descend maintain 6000, turn right heading 210, Onipai 428.
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1: Turn right heading 270, only point 428.
0: Airpeak 620, turn left heading 190, clear the flight Yankee runway 16 left approach, final somebody.
2: Turn heading 190, clear the flight Yankee runway 16 left approach, Airpeak 620.
0: Tai 640, turn left heading 300, reduce speed to 170 knots.
3: Heading 300, reduce speed 170 knots, Tai 640.
0: Tai 640, speed 170 knots.
3: 170 knots, Tai 640.
0: Orange Liner 36, turn left heading 340, vector to final approach course, descent maintain 6000.
4: Vector 340, down 6000, Orange Liner 36.
5: Okay, approach good. Morning, Hong Kong Shadow 854. Descending passing level 307. Descending to level 240 by Mamas, and we have information, Charlie.
0: Hong Kong Shadow 854, Tokyo approach, runway 16 Lima, Shadow via Rutas Golf arrival.
5: Via Rutas Golf arrival, Hong Kong Shadow 854.
0: Hong Kong Shadow 854, and verify your runway 16 Lima.
5: 16 Lima, Hong Kong Shadow 854.
0: Orange Liner 36, reduce speed to 190 knots for this.
4: 190 knots for this, Orange Liner
0: 36. Tai 640, turn left heading 240.
3: Leveling 240, Tai 640.
0: Only point 428, is now maintain 3000.
1: Is now maintain 3000, only point 428.
0: Japan Air 752, is now maintain 10,000.
6: Descend 10,000, Japan Air 752.
0: Hong Kong Shuttle 654, we cleared direct to Venus, descend and maintain Fatal Go 150.
5: Direct to Venus, descend maintain level 150, Hong Kong Shuttle 854.
0: AP 620, contact Narita Tower 118-35.
2: Thank you, Tower 118-35, AP 620, thank you for cover shock day.
0: Goodbye. Tai 640, turn listening 220, descend maintain 1800.
3: Leveling 220, descend 1800, Tai 640.
0: Only point 428, reduce speed to 170 knots.
1: Reduce speed to 170 knots, only point 428.
0: Orange Liner 36, reduce speed to 170 knots, Suarez.
4: 160 knots.
0: Aja.
5: Approach Hong Kong Shuttle 854, say again, altitude final number for us.
0: Standby, break, break, Tai 640, turn left heading 190, clear the flight Yankee, runway 16 left approach.
3: Leveling 190, clear 7 Yankee, runway 16 left approach, Tai 640.
0: Hong Kong Shuttle 654, descend and maintain, Hotel Go 150.
5: Descend and maintain, level 150, Hong Kong Shuttle 854.
0: Orange Liner 36, turn left heading 320.
5: We have
4: 320, Orange Liner 36.
0: Double transmission, first Orange Liner 36, turn left heading 320.
4: Left 320, Orange Liner 36.
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5: Hong Kong Shuttle 854, request approach direct point Copen. We have weather over Venus.
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0: Hong Kong Shuttle 854, recreate direct to Copen.
5: You direct to Copen, Hong Kong Shuttle 854.
0: Only point 428, disarm maintain, Hotel Go 1, disarm maintain 1800, turn left heading 250.
1: Descend maintain 1800, turn left heading 250, Nippon 8428.
0: Orange Liner 36, descend maintain 3000.
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3: 118-35, Tai 640.

0: quick approach, morning. Flying a 724, heading for the 277, then for the 240, it's booked up.
1: Japan 724, Tokyo approach, good morning. Runway 16 left, cleared by Yalutas, call for arrival.
0: Flying 724, runway 16 left, cleared by Yalutas, call for arrival.
1: Orange Liner 36, star left heading 230, descend maintain 1800.
0: Japan 724, descend maintain flight level 150. Flight level
1: 24, descend maintain flight level 150. Orange Liner 36, turn left heading 190, 5 miles 1 body. Clear flight Yankee, runway 16 left approach.
2: F190, clear flight Yankee, 16 left approach, Orange Liner 36.
3: And approach Hong Kong Shuttle 854, request right on heading 030 to avoid.
1: Hong Kong Shuttle 854, Roger, fly heading 030, vector to final approach course, maintain 10,000.
3: Heading 030 is approved, maintain 10,000, Hong Kong Shuttle 854.
4: Okay, hello, target 23,
1: level 6,000. Target 23, Tokyo approach, good morning. Narita QNH 29995, information Foxtrot. Expect ice Yankee runway 16 left approach.
4: We have
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1: Tech Jet 2 3, Roger, fly heading 155, back start to final approach course, maintain 6000.
0: Okay, heading 155 cruise and expect the radar vectors for final Tech Jet 2 3.
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2: Tokyo Control, FedEx 5324 Heavy, passes level 280 to 240 by monitor.
0: FedEx 5324 Tokyo Approach, Narita QNH 29995, information Foxtrot. Expect ICE Yankee runway 16 left approach.
2: Alright, we have information Foxtrot, we'll expect ILS Yankee runway 16 left, FedEx 5324.
0: All Nippon 899, traffic 11 o'clock, 6 miles southbound, leaving 7000 to 9000, Airbus 320.
1: Negative contact, out of 899.
0: Negative. Concourse Satellite 54, fly heading 340, vector to final approach course.
1: Fly heading 340, Concourse Satellite 854.
0: Target Jet 23, turn left heading 070.
3: Left turn 070.
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4: Flight 724, descend and maintain 13000.
0: Japan 752, turn left heading 320, descend and maintain 3000.
5: Heading 320, descend 3000, Japan 752.
0: FedEx 5324, descend and maintain flight level 150.
3: Descend and maintain 150.

0: 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Descend another maintain 6000.
1: 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Autopilot 898.

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0: 020. 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
2: 118, decimal 35, Hong Kong Shuttle 854, say nara.
0: Say nara.

0: Japan Air 724, turn left wing 1990, for my small body, clear the five Yankee, runway 16 left uplets.
1: Clear 724, left 1990, clear the five Yankee, runway 16 left uplets.
0: All Nippon 8404, turn left wing 250.
2: 250, all Nippon 8404.
0: Cafe 006, on left heading 320.
3: Heading 320, Cafe 006.
4: We are going to be reporting
0: the UI and the report of the moment. Scoot 884 Tokyo Approach, hi, everyone. Narita Kyo, 97995, information Fox Trot. Expect ICE Yankee runway 16 left approach. Scoot 884,
4: we have information Fox Trot.
0: Good night, Delta Four Roger. Expect ICE Yankee runway 16 right approach.
4: ICE
0: 16 right. Delta 404, turn left heading 230. View speed 270 knots.
2: Heading 230, speed 170, Nippon 404.
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0: 990, descend on the main 10, 1800, clear the 5 Yankee, runway 16, left approach.
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3: Okay, approach range liner 12, request heading 350.
0: Range liner 12, Roger, fly heading 350.
3: Heading 350, SL12.
0: All station Tokyo approach, Narita QNH29996, QNH29996. Cathay 006, direct heading 190, clear 5 Yankee, runway 16, right approach.
1: Leveling 190, clear for the RS Yankee 16, right approach, Cathay 006.
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1: Left heading 2900, thank you, D3.
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0: Sofia 4, Japania 7 Sector, waiting flight with 240, is going.
1: Japania 7 Sector, key approach, runway 16 left, cleared by Yalutas, golf arrival.
0: Runway 16 left, Lutas, golf arrival, Japania 726.
1: Japania 76, clear direct to Venus, descend on the intent flight with 150.
0: Clear direct to Venus, descend 150, Japania 726.
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2: Lettering 230, FedEx 5324.
1: Goodbye, Delta 4, descend on the maintain 10,000.
3: Same is in 10,000, 384.
1: FedEx 5324, turn lettering 190, 5 miles from body. Clear 5 Yankee, runway 16 left approach.
2: Left heading 190, cleared ILS Yankee, runway 16 left, FedEx 5324.
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0: Original 12, turn descending 240, determine 10,800.
2: Turn descending 240, descend 1,800, Ranger 12.

0: Morning, I want to sound a thing 190 for my home body. Clarify the Yankee runway 16 left approach.
1: Time on a standing 190, clarify the Yankee runway 16 left approach. Sorry, turn on 12.
0: Japan 726, clear direct to Jemmy.
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0: with the 84 turn left wing 190, four mile from Tehran, clarify the Yankee number 16 right up.
1: Left heading 190, clear as the Yankee 16 right, approach to the 84.
0: Press 15, Ricardo to Cassio, determine 10-9 at
2: Adam. Cassio down at the 9,000, 15.

0: We've got 84 contact tower, but among 8 is going to
1: see. How many two is today for Bri?
0: 8. Japan 726, leave Gemini heading 290, vector 2974.
1: Leave Gemini heading 290, Japan 726.
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1: And private 150.
0: Descending for follow 150, I'm restricted Cafe 52.
1: Orinia 28, Ricard Director Jamie, descend 6000.
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2: Approach, very good morning to you, Malaysian 88 Heavy, descending to flight level 240, second direct Mamas, and resuming normal speed.
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0: Direct 15, flight heading 300, vector 2, final approach.
3: 300, vector 2, final approach, 15,

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1: Heading 190, clear for wireless Yankee runway 16 left approach, Japanese 726.
0: Level 5062, recar direct to Gemin, descend 6000.
2: Replete direct to Gemin and descend 6000, to 5062.
0: Vietnam 318, recar direct to Cassio.
3: Right to Cassio, Vietnam 318.
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0: Cathay 524, yeah, what speed do you want?
1: Cathay 524, speed out of the discretion.
0: Alright, speed out of the discretion, Cathay 524.
1: UP 52, Liquid Echo Venus, descend maintain, driver 150.
2: Echo Venus, descend flight driver 150, UP 52.
1: Original 281, Lettering 240, descend maintain, 1800.
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1: Descend and maintain, flight level 170, 顺风 3662. 顺风 3662, weather request check the go, check the to Corbett.
0: Infant 363, declare check the forefront.
1: Clear the to Corbett, 顺风 3662.
0: Minus 15, recall the exit there.
2: Get the 524, requesting that 005 for about 10 miles that we can actually track to direct to Calzio.
0: Origin 287, listening 1900, 4 miles from Bardi, clarify the Yankee number 16, left approach. Next
3: 1900, clarify the Yankee 16, left approach. Origin 28.
0: Just say 524, now fly heading 020, best car 280.
2: Say again, heading Cathay 524.
0: 020.
2: Heading 020, weather factors Cathay 524.
0: Direct on 5, confirm direct.

0: there.
1: So that's clear, FedEx 15.
0: Airfan 33, literalmente, have you gone 50?
2: This is Edmonton, flight level 150, ocean phone 363.
0: CP 52, declare there's a 4-fan, cancel registration.
3: There's a 4-fan, cancel registration over, 4-fan, CP 52.
0: Original 28, contact tower, 118, this one is 35.
1: 135, orange line 28.
0: Web 506, after Jamin heading 290, vector 2574. Web 506, after Jamin heading 290.
4: After Jamin heading 290, maintaining 6000, distance 05062.
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0: Rotation Tokyo approach, QNH-29R6, correction QNH-29R6, visibility 7 km and broke 1800 feet. Newfound 363, determine 10100.
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1: 7506 turn left in 190 for my phone body. Left by the taxi number 162 left approach.
2: Copy, left direct birdie cleared for ILS 16. Left approachable 5062.
1: 7506 heading 190 intercept, clarify the taxi number 162 left approach.
2: Copy, heading 190 and cleared for ILS Yankee 16, left 205062.
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1: Base 15, flight heading 280 Vector 2, final approach for
3: 280, FedEx 15.
1: Veteran 318, flight heading 350 Vector 2, final approach port. Do you speed to 190 knots?
0: Speed 190, heading 350 and now 300.

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0: Okay, the left turn 190 from position Birdie, we clear the hours 1W16 left approach Cafe 524.
1: Malaysian 88,
2: turn heading 270. Left heading 270, Malaysian 88.
3: Singapore 63, request heading 030, do weather.
1: Station 40.
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1: Singapore 68, flight heading 030, return maintain, Victor 2, final approach course, return maintain 130, course 10,000.
3: Heading 030, return maintain 10,000, Singapore 63.
1: Just a 524, contact tower, Gamma 18,335.
0: Overlake 35, Cathay 524.
1: Onipon 830, return maintain, level 150.
2: Center reservable 150, Onipon 830.
1: Onipon 363, turn heading 270, return maintain, 6000.
2: So level heading 270, descend 6000, 6363.
1: Malaysian 88, turn heading 240, return maintain, 1800.
2: Left heading 240, descend and maintain 1300 feet, Malaysian 88.
1: 1800.
2: 1,800 feet, Malaysian 8.
1: ZP 52, flight heading 340, Victor 2, final approach call.
4: Heading 340, ZP 52.
1: Malaysian 88, turn heading 220.
2: Left heading 220, Malaysian 8.
1: Infant 3623, return maintain 4,000.
2: Return maintain 4,000, Shunhun 363.
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5: Approach Vietnam 310, good morning. Maintain 240, direct to Mama.
1: Vietnam 310, Tokyo approach runway 16 left, set by Ruta Golf Arrival.
5: Ruta Golf Arrival, we equipped runway 16 right, you took over money.
1: Vietnam 310, just stand by.
5: Stand by.
1: Malaysian 88, turn heading 190, 5 miles from Bali, clarify the Yankee runway 16 left approach.
2: Left heading 190, clear for ILS Yankee runway 16 left approach, Malaysian 88.
1: Infant 363, turn heading 240.
2: So left heading 240, Shunhun 363.
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5: Ruta Golf Arrival, runway 16 right, Yankee, Vietnam 310.
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2: 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Gamma 835, Malaysian 88.
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4: Heading 290, 3000, ZP 52.
1: Vietnam 310, regardless of Venus, return maintain level 150.
5: Direct to Venus and descend maintain 150, Vietnam. 310.
1: Only for
5: 830,
1: requesting
5: 045,
1: do you hear that? Only for 830, flight heading 045, Vector 2,
5: Vector 2, heading 045, only for 830.
1: Infant 363, turn heading 220, determined 2800.
2: Descend, turn left heading 220, descend 2800 feet, Shunhun 363.
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1: Infant 363, sound heading 190, 4 miles from Terra, Zephyr Yankee, runway 16 right approach.
2: So left heading 190, clear, IS, approach, IS Yankee approach, runway 16 right, Shunhun 363.
1: Vietnam 310, now the cardiac open.
5: Toxic control, Ohio to St. Mount's Bay, heading 22. Inbound to Mama, to descend flight level 250.
1: Vietnam 322, Toxic approach, Vietnam.
5: Vietnam 310, direct to Copen.
1: Vietnam 322, runway 16 left, followed by a Ruta Golf Arrival.
5: Okay, runway 16 left, by a Ruta Golf Arrival, heading 22.
2: Shunhun 363, local letter runway 16 right.
1: Shunhun 363, contact tower, Gamma 8802.
2: Well, 8802, good day, Shunhun 363.
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1: HSH 22, Lika Delta Venus, Sana maintain level 220.
5: Direct Venus, and to maintain flight level 220, gate heading 22.
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1: 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JP 52, your position 4 miles from Tenak, left heading 190, cleared for RS Yankee Runway 16 right approach.
2: Heading 190, cleared for RS Yankee Runway 16 right approach, JP 52.
1: Pitch 822, descend and maintain flight level 150.
3: Descend and maintain level 150,
4: good morning, Virtual 932, descend for level 240 by Mamas.
1: Page 932, Tokyo approach, runway 16 left, expect RS Yankee 16 left approach, cleared via Rutas Golf arrival.
4: Rutas Golf arrival, RS Yankee 16 left, which is 932.
1: Page 932, be clear direct of Venus, descend and maintain flight level 150.
4: Clear direct of Venus, descend for 150, which is 932.
1: Nippon Cargo 228, continue present heading, next to final approach course, maintain 6,000.

0: attending to personal information regarding the traffic number 16, your Nippon 8 performance.
1: All Nippon 8512 Tokyo approach for your performance, runway 16 right, expect IRS Yankee runway 16 right approach. Nippon Cargo 228, Diesel maintain 3000.
2: Nippon Cargo 228, Diesel maintain 3000.
1: All Nippon 8512 for confirmation, please read back runway 16 right.
0: Runway
1: 16 Romeo,
0: expect 512,
1: Rudolph Polkarevan. Only point 512, thank you, cleared by Rudolph Polkarevan, and the diesel maintain flight level 150.
0: Runway 152,
1: Rudolph Polkarevan, expect 512. 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
0: Okay, present position, direct Copen to the 10,000, cancel all digit restriction at Copen, they're getting to the...
1: Nippon Cargo 228, turn left heading 290.
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0: Clear direct to Vina, Nippon 8512.
1: Nippon Cargo 228, turn left heading 240.

0: Singapore 6-38, continue present heading, take that final approach course, maintain 6,000, reduce speed to 210 knots per hour.
1: Continue present heading for vectors for runway 16 left and reduce speed to 30 knots, Singapore 6-38.
0: Singapore 6-38, verify, reduce speed to 210 knots per hour.
1: Speed 210 knots or less, Singapore 6-38.
0: Nippon Cargo 228, left heading 190, distance maintain 2800, cleared for S Yankee Lame 16 right approach.
2: Nippon Cargo 228, left heading 190, distance maintain 2800, clear for S Yankee 16 right
0: approach. Base hit, Niner 32, re-clear direct to Kopen, distance maintain 10,000, cancel Kopen, all restrictions.
3: Yeah, the Copen, cancel Copen, all restrictions, descend 10,000, which is 9-32.
0: Singapore 638, descend maintain 3,000.
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0: All Nippon 8512D clear direct to Kōpen, Dissanam 10-10,000, cancel Kōpen, all restriction.
2: Direct to Kōpen, Dissanam
0: 10-10,000, cancel Kōpen, all restriction. Nippon 8512. All Nippon
3: 830, reduce to 210 knots or less. Reduce 210 knots or less, all Nippon
0: 830. Singapore 638, turn left heading 230, Dissanam 10-1800.
4: Turn left heading 230, descend maintain 1800, Singapore 63.
5: FedEx 605-300, descending to cross Monmouth at 240.
0: FedEx 60, Tokyo approach, runway 16 left, expect RS Yankee 16 left approach, cleared via Routers, Golf Driver.
5: Routes, November and 16 left, Yankee to 16 left, FedEx 60.
0: FedEx 60, get by a Routes, Golf, Alabama.
5: Understand, Routes, Golf for FedEx 60.
0: Singapore 638, turn left heading 1900, clear the forest, Yankee, runway 16 left approach.
4: Left heading 1900, clear us, Yankee, runway 16 left approach, Singapore 63.
0: All Nippon 830, turn left heading 300, descend maintain 3000.
3: Turn left heading 300, descend 3000 to Nippon 830.
0: Vietnam 310, be clear direct to Jemmy. Vietnam 310, verify, be clear direct to Jemmy. Vietnam 310, Tokyo Pro, sorry. We cannot hear your voice. 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
6: We are clear direct to Golf Echo Mai Indian November Vietnam 310.
0: Vietnam 310, thank you. Now reading 5. FedEx 60, re clear direct to Venus. Discernment 10-5150.
7: Okay, direct to Venus and say flight level again.
0: Discernment 10-5150, FedEx 60.
7: Okay, just maintain flight level 150, direct Venus, FedEx 60.
0: Vietjet 8022, re-clear direct to Jemmy.
8: Say again the report, Jemmy, go, go Echo Mike in November.
0: Singapore 638, contact us, 118.35.
4: 118.35, Singapore 63.
0: Vietjet 8022, descend maintain 6000, maintain 250 knots.
8: Descend maintain 6000, speed 250 knots, Vietjet 822.
0: All Nippon 830, turn left heading 270.
3: Turn left heading 270, all Nippon 830.
0: Vietnam 310, resume normal speed.
6: Normal speed, Vietnam 310.
9: Approach and point 8082, passing the 260, distance 240 by Mama, please be here.
0: All Nippon 882, Tokyo approach, runway 16 left, expect IRS Yankee, runway 16 left approach, cleared by Routers, Golf Driver.
9: All Nippon 882, 16 left, expect IRS Yankee, 16 left, cleared by Routers, Golf Driver,
0: all Nippon 882. All Nippon 882,
9: Decent
0: Maintain, 5150. All Nippon 830, turn left heading 240, descend maintain 1800.
3: Heading 240, descend 1800, all Nippon 830.

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1: Reduce speed to 210 and 6000 presenting vector to final with your 922.
0: Vietnam 310, turn left heading 250, descend maintain 2800.
2: Heading 250, descend 2800, Vietnam 310.

0: Vietnam 310, left heading 230.
1: Heading 230, Vietnam 310.
0: Vietjet 822, turn left heading 300, reduce due to 170.
1: Confirm for Vietjet 1822.
0: Vietjet 822, fly heading 300, speed 170.
1: Heading 300, confirm, and 170 knots, Vietjet 822.
0: Vietjet 822, affirm.
1: Okay, left heading 300, speed 170 knots, Vietjet 822.
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2: Oh, sorry, 190, Vietjet 932.
0: Vietnam 310, turn left heading 190, cleared for west, Yankee Lame 16 right approach.
1: Heading 190, clear for west, Yankee 16 right, Vietnam 310.
2: Only point 82, confirm descend 10,000.
0: Only point 82, affirm descend maintain 10,000.
2: Then 10,000 is point 82.
0: Vietjet 8022, turn left heading 260.
1: Left heading 260, Vietjet 82.
0: Vietjet 932, reduce speed to 170.
2: This is 170, not switch to 922.
0: Vietnam 310, contact 118.2.
1: 118.2, Vietnam 310, bye.
0: Bye. Vietjet 8022, turn left heading 220.
1: Left heading 220, Vietjet 822.
0: Only point 8512, continue present heading, vector final approach course, maintain 6000, maintain speed 210 knots,
3: correct. Present heading, and maintain 210 knots, correct, following point 512.
0: Vietjet 822, descend and maintain 1800.
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4: And for FedEx 60, was that direct Gamma, Golf Alpha, Mike, Mike Alpha, or Gammy, Golf Echo, Mike India, November?
0: Standby moment, Vietjet 822, turn left heading 190, clear for LS Yankee, runway 16 left approach.
1: Left heading 190, clear for the LS Yankee, runway 16 left, Vietjet 822.
0: FedEx 60, direct to Jimmy, Golf Echo, Mike, India, November.
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0: Only point 490, re-clear direct to boost, descend and maintain 10,000.
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1: OK, approach, Vietjet 822, stop list on the ILS runway 16 left.
0: Vietjet 822, contact tower, runway 8.35.
1: Tower 118.3, fine, Vietjet 822, sayonara.
0: Sayonara. Vietjet 932, turn left heading 220, descend maintain 1800.
2: Descend maintain 1800, left heading 220, Vietjet 932.
0: Only point 512, turn left heading 310, descend maintain 4000.
1: Heading 310, descend 4000, only point 512.
0: Only point 882, be clear direct or Casio, descend maintain 6000, cancel restriction.
2: Active Casio, descend 6000 feet, cancel restriction, only point 82.

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1: Turn left heading 190, and clear as Yankee 16 left, is it 932?
0: All Nippon 8512, turn left heading 290, descend maintain 3000.
2: Left heading 290, descend 3000, waypoint 512.

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0: All Nippon 8512, turn left heading 270, descend maintain 2800.
2: Left heading 270, descend 2800, all Nippon 8512.
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0: FedEx60, your position, 4 miles from body, turn left heading 190, cleared for ILS Yankee, runway 16 left approach.
1: Left 190, cleared ILS Yankee, 16 left approach, FedEx 60.
0: All Nippon 8822, descend maintain 3000.
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0: 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All Nippon 882, turn left heading 260, descend maintain 1800.
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2: Continue present heading, maintain 6000, All Nippon 849 Nazaro.
3: Tokyo approach, 1650,
0: FedEx 5608,
3: runway 240,
0: FedEx 5608, Tokyo approach, runway 16 left.
3: 16 left, FedEx 5608.
0: All Nippon 882, turn left heading, 19 Nazaro, clear for RS Yankee, runway 16 left approach.
1: Standing 190, clear for Iris Yankee, runway 16 left approach, and point 82.
0: FedEx 5608, cleared by a Lutas Golf arrival. B clear direct Venus, descend maintain 5150.
3: Direct Venus, descend flight level 504, the Rudolstall, FedEx 5608.
0: FedEx 5608, verify altitude, descend maintain 5150.
3: Thank you, descend 150, FedEx 5608.
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0: 830, good morning, descend battle for Kilo by Ramani, copy, 300. 5 at 830, Tokyo approach, runway 16 left, expect Iris Yankee, runway 16 left approach, cleared by a Lutas Golf arrival.
4: Lutas Golf arrival, expect Iris Golf Yankee, runway 16 left, 5 at 830.
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5: Good morning, Tony, 202, you're in the region 1 by 0, remain on the
0: Stand by break rate, 5-8-8-3-0, descend maintain 5-0-1-5-0.
4: Descend
0: 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Only point
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0: power 11-8-35. 11-8-35, only point 82. Only point 8-4-9-0,
2: turn heading 290, descend maintain 3000. Descend heading 290,
0: descend maintain 3000, only point 8-4-9-0. Tokyo Pro, thank you for waiting. Runway 16 left, expect Iris Yankee, runway 16 left approach. Connie 202, have a right turn.
6: Tokyo approach turn 6384, Rimi Turbo 263, descending 240, New Milestone Kilo, request for landing runway 16 left, good performance.
0: Japan 684, Tokyo approach for your performance, runway 16 right, expect Iris Yankee, runway 16 right approach, cleared by a Lutas Golf arrival.
4: Japan
0: 6824, maintain 5240. All Nippon 8490, turn left heading 270, descend maintain 2800.
2: Descend heading 270, descend maintain 2800,
0: FedEx 5608,
2: re-clear
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0: All report 8490, turn left heading 240.
1: Heading 240, report 8490.
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2: Descend Tower 220, Japan 6784.

0: Descend 130,000 feet, descend with 830. Thank you, Montreal, German 7, cargo 5. Manapour Heavy, descending Padua 150, inbound. Good information on board.
1: German cargo 5, Manapour, Tokyo, approach. Are you requesting
0: bombing bus, please? APM 22 performance, so we are very heavy today.
1: German cargo 5, Manapour, understand, expect IRS Yankee bombing bus, right? Approach. Clear via swamp, November arrival, cross grip, and slotable 150.
0: Alright, Grave 150, so November approach for ILS Yankee 165. Due to weather after Gurit, is there any chance to get the radar vector heading 150 initially?
1: Radar after Gurit heading 150, maintain
0: radar 150,
1: German cargo
0: 594. After Gurit heading 150 to avoid and maintain 150 around the federal German cargo 594.
1: 0-4-0.
2: Bohemia 606, good morning, Tokyo, approach, we are reaching route to 40, we got in from Central Kilo. Request number 160 right to 2 performance. Bohemia 606, Tokyo, approach, expect IRS Yankee, runway 165, right, approach, clear via route, November arrival, descend runway 10 for about 150. Okay, clear, it's on runway 16 right, Yankee arrival, Lutas, November arrival, descend maintain 0150, Bohemia 606, any speed control? No, resume normal speed, Bohemia 606. No more speed, Bohemia 606, thank you.
0: FedEx 5608, why heading 3600, vector to final approach course, descend runway 10, 6000. Heading 3600, descend 6000, FedEx 5608. FedEx 5608, contact radar 120.12. 120.12, take care, FedEx 5608. FedEx 5901, German cargo 5904, descend runway 10, descend runway 10, 1000 contact radar 120.12.
1: Contact radar 120.12. Good morning, Vietnam 3 to 6 descend runway 10, 8000, contact radar 120.12. FedEx 5608, why heading 3600, vector to final approach course, descend runway 10, 6000. Heading 3600, descend 6000, FedEx 5608. FedEx 5608, contact radar 120.12. Good morning, Vietnam 3 to 6 descend runway 10, 8000, contact radar 120.12.
0: Bohemia 606, clear direct the booth, descend runway 10, 120,000. Say again, wait, please, Bohemia 606.
1: Sorry, Bohemia 606, clear direct the Baron, descend runway 10, 120,000.
2: We'd like to Baron Bravo Alpha Romeo Oscar November and descend maintain 10, 1000, Bohemia 606.
1: That's correct.

0: Vietnam 6-7-8-4, descend on Main 1-1-1000, contact radar 1-2-0-0-2. 1-1-1-0-2, departure 6-7-8-4. 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
1: Bohemia 606, confirm IOS Yankee runway 16 right, Lutas November arrival.
2: Bohemia 606, that's correct. IOS Yankee runway 16 right, Lutas November.
1: 606, thank you.
2: VNM 306, recording a direct of Baron, descend on Main 1-2000.
0: Confirm back to Baron, VNM 306.
2: VNM 306, affirm the Baron.
0: Direct to Baron, descend to 1-0-1-2-0, Vietnam Radio 6. Clear of weather, Aero Mexico 058.
2: Aero Mexico 058, Roger, fly heading 2900, descend on Main 8000.
0: 2900 on the heading and descend on 8000, Aero Mexico 058.
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0: Only 4848, search your approach, expect the IRS Yankee 1816 right approach. Clear via November arrival.
1: Roger, runway 16 right, clear via November arrival, expect 4848.

0: Heading
1: 280, Amigo 058.
0: Virginia 6206, fly heading 360 vector, final approach course, maintain 12000.
2: Request on the track 22 weather on the left hand side of Bohemia 606, and we can reduce the speed.
0: Bohemia 606, maintain present speed, direct to Baron, report when you can accept left turn.
2: Okay, maintain present speed and direct Baron, call again when we can left turn, Bohemia 606, thank you.
0: All report 8448, descend to maintain follow 150.
3: That's 150, 8448.
0: All inbound 804, descend on maintain 10,000, cross Copen at 10,000, cancel speed in 6,000.
1: Descend 10,000, recopen by 10,000, and cancel the restriction on upon 804.
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1: Descend maintain 6000, Aeromaco 058.
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5: Copy, 230 knots, expect wing 600.
0: Bohemia 606, how about left turn heading 360?
2: We need a 5 mile and then we can left turn heading 360, Bohemia 606.
0: In 5 mile, left turn.
2: Thank you.
4: Okay, cross runway 306 to ground, left heading 035, up to 25 miles, then to Baron.
0: Roger, Arrowhead Mix, Vietnam 306, heading 035, up to report clear,
4: weather. Thank you.

0: Sun Control 54, descend runway 10,000 cross boost at 10,000.
1: Descending 10,000 cross boost 10,000 Sri Lanka 454.
2: Bohemia 60, 6 we can left turn heading 360.
0: Bohemia 606, thank you, turn left heading 360, descend runway 10,000.
2: So left heading 360, descend maintain 10,000, Bohemia 606.
0: Airline 4058, contact radar 120.2.
3: 120.2, Airline 4058.
0: Express wing 600, turn left heading 360, descend runway 10,000, reduce 0-2-2-1-0-0.
4: Heading 360, descend 6,000, P210, express wing 600.
0: Vietnam 306, traffic 12 o'clock, 2 miles, southeastbound 11,000, Airbus 300.
5: Traffic on the cars, Vietnam 306, thank you.

0: California 6060, we can left turn the left to normal.
1: California 6060, confirm.
0: Affirm now, we can left turn the left to normal, 6060.
1: California 6060, for traffic, by heading 340, descend runway 9000.
0: Heading 340, descend runway 9000, California 6060.
1: Your phone call with utility is by heading 360, descend final approach course, descend runway 10000.
2: 360, descend 10000, phone call 302.
1: Express wing
3: 606,
1: turn heading 330.
3: Rip turn heading 330, express wing 600 for you.
1: DNM 306, hop up heading 010.
4: Yes, we can stop heading 010 and upgrade 06.
1: Roger, heading 010, DNM 306.
4: Heading 010 and upgrade 06.

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1: Say again, please, Bohemia 606.
0: Say again.
1: Say again, please, Bohemia 606. Which heading?
0: 320, Bohemia 606.
1: Heading 320, Bohemia 606.
0: Nippon Cargo 20, here, reduce speed to 230 now.
2: Speed of 230, Nippon Cargo 20.
0: Express wing 600, contact the radar 120, decimal 2.
3: 120, that's 120, decimal 2, express wing 600.
0: Bohemia 606, contact the radar 120, decimal 2.
1: 202, Bohemia 606, thank you, ma'am.
0: Good day. 24804,
4: do you accept the left turn? Affirm, we accept left turn on 2804.
0: 24804, turn left heading 340, descend or maintain 6000.
4: 340, descend, maintain 6000 on 2804.
0: VNM 306, turn left heading 350, descend or maintain 10000.
5: Left heading 350, descend, maintain 10000, VNM 306.
0: 24848, quickly address the bar on descend or maintain 12000.
6: Address the bar on descend 12000, it's by 448.
2: Tokyo Control, Ohio, today's A0AD, with you information, Mike, passing to 8124240.
0: Ohio, gozaimasu, Indonesia, 8-0-0, Tokyo approach, expect ILS Yankee, on a 1-6 left approach, clear via Lutas, go for arrival.
2: Clear to Tokyo, expect ILS 1-6 left Yankee, and via Lutas, go for arrival, Indonesia, A0.
0: VNM 306, reduce 0-2-230 now.
5: Speed 230 now, VNM 306.

0: Indonesia 880, we clear direct to Venus, descend the maintain platform 150.
1: That is Venus, descend platform 150, Indonesia 880, fix up echo, November uniform Sierra.
0: That's correct.

0: Left heading 320 on Nippon 80.
1: Nippon Cargo 20, 20, left heading 290, 0, descend on the main 8000.
0: Heading 290, 8000, Nippon Cargo 20, please.
1: Yeah, number 306, left heading 330, descend on the main 8000.
0: Left heading 330, stay game on number 806.
1: Yeah, number 306, descend on the main 8000.
0: Left heading 330, descend on the main 8000, number 806.

0: Sri Lanka 454, how about heading 020?
1: Okay, we good. Stand by. Confirm heading Sri Lanka 454.
0: Heading 020, do you accept heading 020?
1: That's okay, that's where we can take heading 020.
0: Roger, fly heading 020, Sri Lanka 454.
1: Sri Lanka 454 heading 020 and speed confirm 230 knots.
0: Sri Lanka 454, you can make a present speed.
1: Present speed, Sri Lanka 454.
0: 24804, reduce speed to 230 knots.
2: Reduce speed to 230 knots on the 804.
0: 24804, contact the radar 120.2.
2: Radar 120.2, good day on the 804.
0: Nippon Cargo 202, contact
3: the
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3: 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Radar 1202, Nippon Cargo 202.
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1: Left heading 300 and upgrade 06.

0: Sri Lanka
1: 450. How about heading 340? That's where we get heading 340, Sri Lanka
0: 450. My heading 340, Sri Lanka 454, descend runway 10, 6000, reduce to 0 to 2,
1: 309. Alright, left heading 340, descend 6000, speed 230, Sri Lankan 454.
0: Number 306,
1: reduce 0 to 2,
0: 109.
1: Speed 210 now, but now 306.
0: Only 8448,
2: how about left turn
0: heading
2: 360? Stand by, buddy. Yes, sir. Oipon 8448, request heading 360.
0: Oipon 8448, flight heading 360, vector final approach coordinate 12000.
2: Heading 360, maintain 12000, point 448.
0: Sri Lanka 454, turn left heading 320.
1: Definitely 320, Sri Lanka 454.
2: Oipon 8448, accept heading 340.
0: Oipon 8448, fly heading 360.
2: Heading 360, point 448.
0: DNM 306, contact radar 120, decimal 2.
1: 1202, good day, when I'm 306.
0: Good day. Only 8448, now fly heading 340.
2: 340, 8448.

0: Indonesia 880 descend to maintain 8000. 310 1000 cancel altitude and speed restriction.
1: Descend 1000 1000 cancel altitude and speed restriction.
0: Indonesia A0.

0: Descend and maintain 7000, request heading 185 for the next 10 miles for ILS Yankee 16 left, 625.
1: Also, 85, 185 approved, descend and maintain 7000, report to clear of weather.
0: Roger, heading 185 is approved. Is runway 16 right available for us, or 25?
1: Once again, 25, for what reason do you request runway 16 right?
2: Sri Lanka 454,
1: reduce the speed
2: of 2100. Speed
1: 2100,
0: Sri Lanka 454.
1: Once again, 25, go ahead.
0: Sri 25, reason is schedule and convenience.
1: Once again, 25, you still can take runway 16 left. You have to land on runway 16 left. So your runway is 16 left.
0: Roger, runway 16 left.
1: Sri Lanka 454, contact the radar 120.2.
2: 120.2, Sri Lanka 454, thank you, Ray.
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4: Check you out, Rose, good morning, Air Hong Kong 208, on descent level 240 by Mammoth with Kilo.
1: Air Hong Kong 208, so you approach, runway 16 left, clear to be a route of golf arrival.
4: 16 left by the route of golf arrival, Air Hong Kong 208.

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1: Hello, 225 is now clear of weather.
2: All 325, roger, far heading 210, vector final approach course, maintain 7000.
1: Right heading 210, maintain 7000, confirm QNH 29096, Roger 25.
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0: Indonesia 820, fly heading 360, vector to final approach course. Descend and maintain 6000.
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1: Speed is 250 knots, Austin 25.
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1: 220 knots, circulator, Austin 25.

0: Air 100, descend runway 10-1000, cancel Copenhagen, all restrictions.
1: Okay. 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10-1000, 10-1000, 10-1000, 10-1000, 10-1000, 10-1000, 10-1000, 10-1000, 10-1000, 10-1000, 10-1000, 10-1000, 10-1000, 10-1000, 10-1000, 10-1000, 10-1

0: Okay, first today, Nippon Cargo 173, Houston Bay Yankee, Nippon Cargo 189, 415 here at Facebook. 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
1: Morning, Nippon Cargo 173, Tokyo approach. Copy, take 16 right, expected Yankee, runway 16 right approach. There will be a spoke, golf level.
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1: 니포카 173, sorry, say again, please.
0: Request direct range of UAV at the point.
1: 니포카 173, Raja, after let's go, secret lector, lector.
0: Lector, lector, upon Bravo 123.
2: Yeah, Hong Kong 208, please confirm cleared altitude.
1: Yeah, Hong Kong 208, this is normal intent 10,000, that's the QNH 29996.
2: Altitude 10,000 on 29996, Hong Kong 208.

0: Nippon Airlines, we have a present position Black Gemini. 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

0: 联合 120, can we, can you accept left turn?
1: Affirm at Hong Kong 208.
0: Yeah, but thank you. Fly heading 340 vector to final approach course. Descend to maintain 6000.
1: Heading 340, descend to maintain 6000 at Hong Kong 208.
0: Fokker 173, descend to maintain 10000.
2: Can I send 10000 to Fokker 173?

0: 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Good morning, Tokyo 50, heavy descending level 150.
1: Morning, Tokyo 50, Tokyo Approach. Runway 16 left, expected Yankee, runway 16 left approach. Here will be a swamp, Golf 5.
0: Left Yankee 16 left, swamp, Golf 5, Tokyo 50.
1: Tax 50, affirm information November, Narita QNH 2999, 6 cross grip at flight level 150.
0: Copy, cross grip 150, information November, copy 2999, 6 Turkish 50.
1: Air Hong Kong 208, turn left heading 320.
2: Left 320, Air Hong Kong 208.
0: Okay, sync right, heading 220 to weather, Turkish 50.
1: Tax 50, roger, for home request heading 200.
0: 220, Turkish 50.
1: Tax 50, roger, for heading 220, vector, forward weather, and maintain for level 150.
0: Maintain level 150, heading 220, Turkish 50.
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1: Taxi 5 Roger, town, left heading 180.
0: Left heading 180, Turkish 5-0.
1: Air Hong Kong 208, contact Tokyo radar 120.2.
2: 120.2, Air Hong Kong 208.
1: Nippon Kaga 173, contact Tokyo radar 120.2.
3: 1202, Nippon Kaga 173, good day.
1: Hey.

0: 294, descend to Harbor 240 by Mammoth with November.
1: Morning, IP 307, Tokyo approach, runway 16 left, expected Yankee, runway 16 left approach. Here will be a Lutas Golf arrival.
0: Here will be a Lutas Golf arrival, expected Yankee, runway 16 left approach, IP 307.

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0: Circuit Bro, Challenger 2305, deliver to 240 B, November.
1: Ranger 930, Tokyo approach, runway 16 left, expect Paris Yankee, runway 16 left approach. Cleared by Lutas, golf arrival.
0: 16 left, so cleared by Lutas, golf arrival, Ranger
1: 930. Ranger 930, descend on the main tank, level 180.
0: Descend level 180, Ranger 930.

0: Tokyo Project 24422, good morning. Leaving level 285, descend level 240, information November.
1: Morning, Jeff Green, positive Tokyo Approach. Runway 16 left, expect Yankee, runway 16 left approach. Please by your route, go to arrival.
0: Expect IRS Yankee, runway 16 left approach. Expect clear VI, route, stop arrival, Jeff Green, 422.
1: Jeff Green, positive cross, Mama, stop arrival, 240.
0: South Mama, level 240, Jeff Green, 422.
1: Orange and Atius, 30, declare Black Venus.
2: Orange 260, direct Vina.
1: AP307 traffic, you are 10 o'clock, 13 miles, south direction, leaving 150 to 160, Eva 320.
3: Pleasure looking out, AP307,

0: Tokyo approach P307, clear for the...
1: P307 Raja, turn left heading 0, position 360.
0: Left heading 360, repeat 307.
1: P307 and maintain for level 170.
0: Turn heading 360, maintain for level 170, repeat 307.

0: just bring your hostess to the driver direct to Wiener. It's going to maintain flight level 182.
1: Direct to Wiener, confirm you send level 180 against 422.
0: Just bring your hostess to Japan, it's going to maintain flight level 182. Just send
1: me level 180, direct to Wiener, against 422.
0: Orange Liner 230, this channel maintain flight level 150.
2: Descent level 150, Orange Liner 230.

0: APT 307, turn left heading 350, descend and maintain 10,000.
1: Stating 350, descend 10,000, APT 307.

0: NTT 307, turn the setting 330, descend and maintain 6000.
1: Setting 330, descend 6000, repeat 307.
2: Approach control, UPS 119 or flight level 240, direct monitor information 9.
0: UPS 119 airspeed approach cleared by route as Golf level. Expect Iris Yankee number 1.
2: Okay, cleared by the route as Golf. Expect ILS Yankee 16 left. UPS 119.
0: And UPS 119 airspeed cleared direct to Venus. Descend and maintain flight level 150. Information November, Yukon 8296.
2: Just to Venus, down to flight level 1, was that 150, UPS 119.
0: And the UPS 119, information November, UQNH 29996.
2: Okay, we'll get November 29996, UPS 119.
3: Tokyo for schedule 10519, including flight level 150 November.
0: JJ 1151, Tokyo approach, cleared by S1 to Golf Arabar, expect Iris Yankee, runway 16.
3: Clear the swamp control group arrival, expect Iris Yankee 116 left, JJ 1151.
0: And JJ 1151, declare direct 610, maintain flight level 150.
3: Direct 610, flight level 150, JJ 1151.
1: Control searching 422, request division left heading 350, another 230 mile.
0: Yes, heading 422, fly heading 350, and the descent and maintain 12000.
1: Left heading 350, descent 12000, JJ 422.

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1: Descend maintain 110,
0: 110 230. You have a traffic on your 11 o'clock, turning to the 15 miles south eastbound converging at 110A33.
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0: APG-307, contact the Tokyo data, 120.2.
1: Tokyo 1202, APG-307, great.
0: Orange line at 230, fly heading 350, back to INS Yankee, runway 16 left side, push go, maintain 1-2-1.
2: Heading 350, maintain 1-2-1, orange line 230.

0: Did you hear 1151, try heading 180, Delta direct Yankee, runway 16 plus 5 Puerto, descend and maintain 9000.
1: Heading 180, descend maintain 9000, Treasure 1051.
0: Orange Liner 230, descend and maintain 10000.
2: 10000, Orange Liner 230.
0: Jetwing 422, give me advice when you can accept the right turn.
1: Another 10 miles, heading 42.

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1: Yes, Ringo 422, Roger, stand by heading 010. And give me advice when you can accept the further right side.
0: Right, heading 010, stand by for the right, that's Ringo 422.

0: Sir, spring approach to two, request right heading 020.
1: Yes, spring approach to two, adjust right heading 020.
0: Heading 020, change spring approach to two.
1: JJ, 115, turn right heading 210.
0: Right heading 210, JJ, 115.
2: Approaching for morning, for the 237, heading 170, base head for the 150, request heading 190, just to Charlie Bravo.
1: Sonar 337 took approach, cleared by a swamp, golf arrival, expect Iris Yankee, runway 16 left. How about left turn?
2: Unable to Charlie Bravo, Sonar 237.
1: Sonar 337, unable, roger, flight heading 190, expect Iris Yankee, runway 16 left, read about.
2: Roger, heading 190, expect Iris Yankee, 16 left, Sonar 337.
1: And that's on us, 67, give an advice, wing can accept left turn, eastward.
2: Say again?
1: On us, 237, give an advice, when you can accept the left turn, eastward.
2: Roger, report.
1: JJ, 1151, descend on maintain 6000, conduct the Tokyo radar, 120.2.
0: 1202, descend maintain 6000, change
1: 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UPS 119R, descend and maintain 12000. Cancel Copen distribution.
3: Okay, down 12000, cancel Copen speed restriction, UPS 119.

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0: Orange Liner 230, descend and maintain 6000.
1: 6000, Orange Liner 230.
0: And this is the Tokyo Operator Broadcasting, New Narita QNH 2996, New Narita QNH 2996.
1: Just heading
0: 422, we clear of Venta. Just heading 422, thank you. Now turn left heading 360, descend and maintain 6000.
1: Left heading 360, descend 6000, just heading 422.
0: UPS 119R, fly heading 360, Vexas Iris Yankee, runway 16 left, the final pursuit, descend and maintain 10,000.
2: Fly heading 360, descend to 9,000, and vectors for the IL, descent 10,000, and vectors for the ILS Yankee 16 left.
0: Orange Liner 230, contact Tokyo Radar 120.2.
1: 120 to Orange Liner 230.
0: And UPS 119 confirmation, heading 360 and 10,000.
2: Heading 360, 10,000, UPS 119.
1: Approaching Sonos 237, you are left of Hubble Lover, heading 160.
0: Sonos 237, Roger, Hubble heading 140.
1: Headphone heading 140, Sonos 237.
0: Sonos 237, Roger, turn left heading 140, and descend and maintain 11,000.
1: Left side heading 140, descend maintain 11,000, Sonos 237.
0: Swift 160 Tokyo approach, information Oscar, Narita QNH 2996, cleared by a swamp golf arrival, expect Iris Yankee, runway 16 left.
3: Swift, the arrival, and can you confirm the INS, Swift 160?
0: Swift 160, Iris Yankee, runway 16 left.
3: And Swift 160, we need INS 16 right due to performance.
0: For the runway length, this is aircraft performance.
3: It's max landing weight, Swift 160.
0: Roger, landing weight, you need a longer runway. Now expect the INS Yankee runway 16 right approach, start citizen.
3: Copy INS Yankee 16 right, that's when the arrival, Swift 160.
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